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But guess what? You're going to be there live. Not just you, the entire family. I got a family four-pack of tickets. The first of two that we're giving away tonight before 10 o'clock. 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Good luck.

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1: Hey, how you doing, brother?
0: Good, man. What's your name?
1: Joe Compton.
0: Joe, you're caller 20, buddy.
1: Oh, hey, that's all right. Love you.
0: Now, here's the thing. Do you know the superstar of the day from our Facebook?
1: Mercedes.
0: There you go!
1: Yeah, there you go. All right.
0: Buddy, you are going to AEW wrestling this coming Saturday night. You got a family four-pack of tickets, buddy. Who are you going to bring with you?
1: It'd be my girlfriend, and I don't know who else we're going to bring, but at least two of us.
0: Oh, I love it, man. I love it. Well, you guys are going to have a good time. It's airing live on TNT this Saturday night, but you're going to go for free. You got a family four-pack of tickets, and it's all courtesy of your favorite wrestling radio station. What is it?
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4: Hey, it's Ed. This Saturday, we're going to be at Frank's Pizza in Charleston. 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They'll even have bounce houses for the kids. But check out this deal. 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Oh, my goodness. And I'm talking Frank's Original Pizzas here, folks. 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

0: Dustin Lynch, 97.5 WQBE. Hey, we'll check in with Alan Archer. Is it going to finally cool down this weekend? Can we finally get some cooler weather? We'll find out with Alan Archer coming up here in moments. But got some dirt on your boots? Andrew's Boots of Workwear, WQBE. We want to see the dirt on your boots because that dirt could win you some tickets to go see John Party. New pair of boots as well from Andrew's Boots of Workwear. But we don't want you to call us. We want you to text us a photo of your boots. 304-344-9700. Include your name in the text. You never know. You could be going to see John Party and a new pair of boots.
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Today by clouds, a 10 to 15% late day shower, a high at 85. And then on Sunday, there's a 60% chance of increasing rainstorms and a high of 84. I'm meteorologist Alan R. Truth, the weather station, 97.5 WQBE.

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1: 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You got Thursday Night Football on Prime tonight. Bills and Lions. And so far, it's all Bills. Lions don't look too good. We'll see what happens. Long game of football.

0: Hampton, 97.5 WQPE. It's Jason, and hey, we're not done with AEW tickets. We got another shot for you coming up in the 9 o'clock hour before 10. We'll have another shot at AEW tickets. Make sure you know that superstar of the day from our Facebook page. We'll hook you up with a family four-pack of tickets in the next hour. Hang on.
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televised tribute concert next month to celebrate the legacy of Dolly Parton. There's also a set of collectible Dolly dolls you can get right now.

All right, caller 20. Do you know the AEW superstar of the day? If you do, we want to hear from you. All right. It's on our Facebook right now. You heard earlier what the superstar of the day was with our first winner. It's the same superstar of the day, caller 20. You got a family four-pack of tickets to go see AEW Collision this coming Saturday night. 304-344-9700, toll free, 800-222-3697.

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1: Hello.
0: Hey, what's your name?
1: Jacob.
0: Jacob, where are you calling from?
1: St. Albans.
0: All right, Jacob, you a big wrestling fan?
1: I am a huge wrestling fan. Who do you think's been calling you all week asking you what time you doing it? That's been me calling.
0: No pressure, Jacob, but you are caller 20. You're the last caller 20 for this contest, but you got to get in now. What is or who is the star of the day from our Facebook?
1: It is Mercedes.
0: Yes, it is!
1: All right.
0: All of that listening and calling paid off, buddy, huh?
1: Yes, it did.
0: You got a family four-pack of tickets, AEW Collision, which is live on TNT this Saturday night. You're going to be there with, who you going to bring with? You got three other tickets.
1: My wife, and I'm going to try to bring two of my kids, but they've got plans doing other stuff. They got homecoming, so
0: yeah.
1: I'm going to try to figure everything out. Definitely my wife and at least one of the kids.
0: That darn homecoming, right?
1: I don't even want to talk about that. I'm going to have to file for bankruptcy.
0: Well, listen, even if you file for bankruptcy, at least you're going to see some wrestling this Saturday night. Buddy, you're going AEW Collision. It's all courtesy of your favorite radio station in West Virginia. What is it?
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sea. Just forgot on the shelf, no wind in the sails, going nowhere with no one but me. 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

0: Alan Jackson, 97.5 WQBE. Hey, of course, we are teaming up with our friends at Carver Career Center. All across the valley, we will be hanging out this football season before kickoff every Friday night. And don't forget, we got that $50 gift card at the WQBE booth. And then also, we're giving away that Apple iPad A16 that's going to be given away by the end of the football season. Now, to get a full schedule of what high schools will be at this season, check out WQBE.com.
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1: I'm Peter Rollins of Channel Archer. Let's check our mountain forecast tonight. 50% chance of storms, a low at 70. It's a cloudy 40% chance of showers and storms tomorrow with a cooler 85. Followed Saturday by clouds, a 10 to 15% late day shower, a high at 85. And then on Sunday, there's a 60% chance of increasing rain and storms and a high of 84. I'm Peter Rollins of Channel Archer with the weather station, 97.5 WQBE.

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And if you're looking for something kind of scary to watch this weekend, may I suggest on Netflix, Monster, the Lizzie Borden story. Of course, they are the ones behind the Dahmer stuff and Ed Gein. Should be pretty good.

0: 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Well, tomorrow night, week four in high school football. Hard to believe we are approaching week four already. We'll have your halftime scores in the 9 o'clock hour tomorrow night. Final score is the 11 o'clock hour, and it's all brought to you by our friends at Go Mart. 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St. Albans Studio of Dance, where stars are made in Valley Outdoors. Yeah, we got that. All the scores tomorrow night, live on your WQB Night Show.
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2: Time is now to rein in artificial intelligence. I'm Lee Silicera, Fox News. That's a call from House Democrats after AI industry leaders told lawmakers development needs to be slowed down. House Democratic leader Hakeem Jeffries blasted Speaker Johnson for sending lawmakers home until after

It's 97.5 WQBE. It's Jason Murphy. Well, today is International Country Music Day, and this date was chosen because it marks the birthday.

So everyone that went to the Ella Langley concert last weekend is just telling me how good it was and how awesome her acoustic version of John Denver's classic, of course, Take Me Home Country Roads, how good that was live. And also in Ella news, Drake, who is a

0: 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Well, Mountain State Mondays making a stop at Westmoreland on Bingley Avenue this coming Monday. Tickets to the WVU home games in Motown on the line. Jesse will be there live from the Morning Air Show, noon to 2, this coming Monday. You don't have to stay the entire time. You just have to stay enough time to put your name in the bucket, and that's it. It's that easy. The Go Mart Westmoreland on Bingley Avenue this coming Monday with 97.5 WQB.
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0: What's going on, y'all? It's Jason Murphy, excited for another season of high school football. 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We'll have halftime scores in the 9 o'clock hour. Final scores coming up in the 11 o'clock hour. 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

0: weekend forecast. Is it going to cool down at all? My goodness, it has been humid. We'll take a listen to that forecast with Alan Archer coming up next on your WQB Night Show. But hey, in a new survey, 58% of women say they're in a hurry to remove their bras as soon as they get home from work. And 24% admit they unclasp their bra within the first 60 seconds of entering the front door. Is this true, ladies?
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5: I'm meteorologist Alan Archer. Let's check our mountain forecast tonight. 50% chance of storms, a low at 70. It's a cloudy 40% chance of showers and storms tomorrow with a cooler 85. Followed Saturday by clouds, a 10 to 15% late day shower, a high at 85. And then on Sunday, it's a 60% chance of increasing rain and storms and a high of 84. I'm meteorologist Alan Archer with the weather station, 97.5 WQBE.

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Not party, darty. That's a daytime party with no booze. 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
0: 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Hey, John Party is going to be at the Coliseum this month. You want tickets? Well, what do your boots look like? Got some dirt on your boots? We want to see it. Andrew's Boots at Work Wear.

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1: Less than 50 days away. I'm Lisa Lucera, Fox News. As Democrats hope to flip control of the House and Senate.
2: The American people have had enough of Donald Trump and the failed Republican economy.
1: House Democratic Leader Hakeem Jeffries. This is President Trump says Democrats gave him what he called the dark age of America, and he turned it into the golden age of America. Meanwhile, millions of Americans find themselves in new congressional districts ahead of the midterms.
3: A new report finds nearly 35 million Americans, about 1 in 10 U.S. voters, now live in a different congressional district than 2 years ago. It's the outcome of unprecedented mid-decade redistricting this past year, aimed at giving both parties a stronger advantage in dozens of House districts. President Trump urged the Republican-led legislature in Texas to redraw congressional maps. California, led by Democrats, followed suit in that state, along with several other state legislatures. Courts have blocked some of the redistricting.
1: Fox's Jared Halpern. The driver who slammed her SUV into a city bus in Los Angeles, killing two people on Tuesday, will face murder charges. Los Angeles DA Nathan Hochman says Bailey Lynn Rios was speeding and impaired when she drove her Ford Expedition the wrong way down a busy street, running a red light and hitting another vehicle before slamming into the bus.
4: She had narcotics in the car at that time. She was driving well beyond the speed limit.
1: A second deadly incident happened after that crash when a news chopper covering it crashed, killing both people on board and a third person on the ground. Anthropic says its AI model, Claude, is helping to build the next version of itself. The company says Claude is handling 26% of the model research and development and completing tasks under human supervision. 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
5: What? Now, imagine, just imagine, if social media closed at 6 p.m. every day, just like a store. 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I think we'd spend more time with the people God gave us. I think we'd notice the little moments again. I think we'd hear His voice more clearly. And sometimes the wisest thing we can do is step away from all the noise, so our hearts can slow down and focus on what truly matters. 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

Well, in a new poll conducted yesterday, 9% of people say they've already bet real money on NFL games this season. Just 1 week in. That includes 12% of men and 6% of women.

0: See you at the end of the night. Here we go. So a woman named Booze flipped out on a store clerk because the checkout line was taking too long. She punched an employee and flashed a gun. She was later tracked down because she left her wallet and her phone and her brain.
1: 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Failure to do so can result in a penalty of $100. A completed list of all personal property, livestock, and dogs must be included, along with a completed list of all real property owned on July 1st, 2025. 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

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You should hear her talking to her mama on the phone. 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

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I just think

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4: I'm meteorologist Alan Archer. Let's check our mountain forecast tonight. 50% chance of storms, a low at 70. It's a cloudy 40% chance of showers and storms tomorrow with a cooler 85. Followed Saturday by clouds, a 10 to 15% late day shower, a high at 85, and then on Sunday, there's a 60% chance of increasing rain and storms and a high of 84. I'm meteorologist Alan Archer with the weather station, 97.5 WQBE.

97.5 WQB. It's Jason. And I guess scientists have created a mosquito toilet. Have you seen this? A 3D printed water repellent funnel that collects mosquito waste without harming them. So they can sequence the genetic material to see what diseases they're carrying. That's why I could never be a scientist. I'm not that smart.

Kenny Chesney, that's going to do it for your night show. The one and only Downtown Billy Brown is up next. Fox News, top of the next hour. We'll be back tomorrow night at 7, of course, week 4 of high school football tomorrow night. Don't forget, halftime scores in the 9 o'clock hour. Final scores, the 11 o'clock hour. 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We'll talk then. Bye. 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
2: Ejected to safety. I'm Sue Guzman, Fox News. An F-16 fighter jet pilot is alive after he was ejected before his plane crashed in rural Michigan today and burst into flames. Spokesman with the 149th Fighter Wing says the pilot safely ejected from his Fighting Falcon and is currently being treated at a hospital. His identity and the extent of his injuries not released. Charges filed in Los Angeles for the driver who caused a bus crash, leaving several people dead.
3: L.A. County District Attorney Nathan Hochman says Bailey Lynn Rios faces second-degree murder, driving under the influence, and reckless driving charges.
4: She will be looking at a maximum sentence of life in prison.
3: The 36-year-old is accused of being impaired by drugs when she slammed her Ford Expedition into a Metro bus Tuesday.
4: Killing two individuals, Daniel Castillo and Gage Rita.
3: Hochman noting five others were injured, two seriously, but not revealing what drugs are allegedly involved.
4: Her bail has been set at $4.1 million, and to our knowledge, she has not made bail at this point.
3: Adding he believes Rios will be arraigned Friday. Kristen Goodwin, Fox News.
2: President Trump calling for Americans to be patient about high gas prices at the end of the Iran confrontation.
5: Officials here at the White House grappling with the political consequences of high inflation.

0: are now trying to convince voters the high prices are worth it because the Iran war is worth it. Last night, shortly after telling reporters that he wanted to save the Kennedy Center, but it would require a lot of federal subsidies, President Trump was spotted by a photographer with a long lens aboard Air Force One through the window, holding a piece of paper that said Kennedy Center demolished. And crossing the wires moments ago, a federal judge now says the Kennedy Center has to provide 30 days notice before making any big changes to the property, including tearing it down.
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2: 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Here's Luke Combs on

50-50 shot of some showers popping up this morning. Low near 70. Cloudy, 40% chance of showers. Mid-80s this afternoon with WQD

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1: 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Coming up, another No Talk triple play, including Chris Young's latest release, I Didn't Come Here to Leave.
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I didn't come here to leave. From one Chris to another. Of course, that's Chris Young. Wrapped up the No Talk Triple Play on 97.5 WQBE. 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

0: 50-50 shot of showers popping up this morning. Low near 70. Cloudy, 40% chance of showers. Mid-80s to kick off the weekend this afternoon with WQBE.
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1: Square bales, flat beds, clothesline sunsets, sky blue, barn red.

50-50 shot. Could see some showers this morning. Low around 70. Cloudy. 40% chance of pop-up showers this afternoon. Mid-80s to kick off your weekend with WQBE.

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Get them hands up. That's Jelly Roll. I'm Billy Brown. 50-50 shot. Could see some showers this morning. Low right around 70. Cloudy, 40% chance of pop-up showers. Mid-80s to kick off your weekend this afternoon with WQBE.

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Third Sifters, Late Nighters, don't overdo it. It's Friday. God bless you. Thank you for getting her done with 97.5 WQBE.

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John Party with Alexandra Kay, Saturday night, September 26th. 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

Dear Big City, Dylan Scott wrapped up the No Talk Triple Play on 97.5 WQBE. Got something from Josh Turner for you. After this, from Parma Lee on 97.5 WQBE.

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Could see some showers this morning, 50% chance. Going to be close to 70 in the low 70s this morning. Cloudy, 40% chance of pop-up showers this afternoon. Mid-80s with WQBE.

Chris Young on 97.5 WQBE. Coming up, another No Talk Triple Play, including the latest from Chris and Preston. You know him as Low Cash. 22 years ago, they started out as Low Cash Cowboys. I used to hang out with them in Florida, to be honest with you. Nice guys. One time they called me and they said, Billy, we're opening for Florida Georgia Line, Dolphin Stadium in Miami. Can you come in?

0: Deuces. I was like, Chris, I'm 3.5 hours north of you. He's like, oh, we'll pay for your gas. We'll put you in a hotel. And I said, well, you're opening for Florida Georgia Line. They're the headliners. And he said, yeah, they got somebody introducing them. We want you to come in and introduce us. I'm like, okay, no problem. I'll do it for you. They're great guys. In fact, I got to meet Florida Georgia Line then for the first time, too. Low Cash, talking about in another No Talk Triple Play that we're going to kick off with John Party next on 97.5 WQBE.
1: You can tell a lot about a bank by where they show up. Not just behind a desk, but right here in the community, in the small businesses, in the moments that matter. Because when we're part of your community, we don't just see numbers. We see you. Poca Valley. Relationships matter.
2: 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John Party with Alexandra Kay. 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
0: Stop doing that? 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

0: Today's country and your 24 karat favorites, 97.5 WQBE. Yesterday morning, April Adkins of Bell was our Shoney's birthday winner of the day. Happy belated birthday, April. Hope you celebrated all day and all night. Now, who's going to be today's Shoney's birthday winner of the day? Is today your birthday? Do we know when your birthday is? 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
1: Here's what's trending now. Van High School's football season is over after just three games. School officials announced Wednesday they were ending the season because of safety concerns with only 12 players on the roster. Principal Jennifer Dent said injuries made it clear that the Bulldogs could not safely continue. The team also canceled last season because of low numbers. A Charleston police officer was taken to the hospital after a police cruiser was hit in an I-77 work zone on Wednesday morning. Police say the crash happened around 5:10 near the northbound Westmoreland exit. The officer was taken to a Charleston hospital as a precaution and will be okay. People in the other vehicle refused treatment. The interstate was closed temporarily. Police are reminding drivers to slow down and pay attention when driving through.

work zones. West Virginia lawmakers heard Tuesday that data centers could help address some of the state's ongoing water infrastructure problems. A member of the Morrissey administration told lawmakers the state's biggest issue is water quality rather than the amount of water available. He said revenue generated by data centers could help improve water systems, particularly in southern West Virginia. Some residents in the southern coal fields have reported problems, including brown water and chemical odors. Lawmakers are considering how new development could help pay for improvements to aging water infrastructure. And both West Virginia and Marshall have football games this weekend. The Mountaineers will play Virginia in Charlotte, North Carolina, 7:30 p.m. Eastern on Saturday. That'll be on the ACC Network and ESPN+. And Marshall will be at Missouri State in Springfield, Missouri on CBS. I'm Jen Austin on 97.5 WQBE. Al Archer's forecast follows our national anthem. Ooh.

Good morning, I'm meteorologist Alan Archer. So we take a look at our mountain air forecast. Skies are going to return partly cloudy to cloudy over the next several days. Intermittent showers and storms with disturbances one right after another coming in from the west and northwest. Our high temperatures are back up only in through the low to mid 80s. Lows at nights are in the middle 60s. And specifically, the rain chance is running today at around 50%, 15% tonight, 25% Saturday, and 45% Saturday night and Sunday. I'm meteorologist Alan Archer with you with the station 97.5 WQBE.

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0: High school football fans, I love you. 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Jason Murphy tonight has all your high school football scores. 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Get those halftime scores in the 9 o'clock hour tonight and your finals after 11. High school football fired up. And we've got your scores with Jason Murphy tonight on 97.5 WQBE.
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0: Jay Cohen on 97.5 WQBE. I am Billy Brown. God bless you. Thank you so much for starting your day the right way with the Morning Air Show. Jeff and Jesse, they'll be in just a couple of minutes at 6. I hope you have a fantastic Friday and a wonderful weekend with your family, your friends, and 97.5 WQBE.
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2: Good morning. I'm meteorologist Alan Archer. So we take a look at our mountain forecast. Skies are going to return partly cloudy to cloudy over the next several days. Intermittent showers and storms with disturbances one right after another coming in from the west and northwest. Our high temperatures are back up only in through the low to mid 80s. Lows at nights are in the middle 60s. And specifically, the rain chance is running today at around 50%, 15% tonight, 25% Saturday, and 45% Saturday night and Sunday. I'm meteorologist Alan Archer with the weather station 97.5 WQBE.

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6: Will the Kennedy Center be torn down? I'm Dave Anthony, Fox News. President Trump was spotted on Air Force One holding a piece of paper with the words Kennedy Center demolished on it. As the legal battle continues over putting his name on the building in Washington that he insists badly needs renovations.
7: Federal Judge Christopher Cooper says the Kennedy Center has to provide 30 days of notice before they make any physical changes, including demolishing it. The ruling comes after the Kennedy Center's director and COO announced it was closing for 7 days because of risks to public safety. That was based on an inspection of the roof terrace canopy and a partial ceiling collapse earlier this month. The announcement of the closure came after board member Democratic Congressman Joyce Beatty asked the court to stop what she called an unlawful closing.
6: That's Fox's Jessica Rosenthal. The Iran conflict keeps pumping up gas prices. Regular up another 3 cents today to $4.46 per gallon. Diesel's a nickel higher to a new record high. AAA puts it at $6.44. And as Americans deal with those rising costs, Fox's Gernal Scott details a new Fox News poll showing less support for the president.
8: The poll shows overall on foreign policy, President Trump's approval rating is at 37%. 71% of voters don't believe the White House has a plan to end the Iran war. Americans also continue to support 55-39% providing funds for Ukraine's military against Russia. On immigration, 53% of voters say the administration has gone too far on enforcing immigration law.
6: And a House Republican agrees. Congresswoman Maria Elvira Salazar is warning the president in a new campaign ad that was recorded near the White House.
9: The same Hispanics who helped you get to the White House in 2024 feel betrayed today.
6: Salazar represents a district near Miami and got a Trump endorsement earlier this year. Her Democratic challenger in November, Elliot Rodriguez, has accused the congresswoman of failing to stand up to the president. America's listening to Fox News.
10: Hi, I'm meteorologist Helen Archer. Look at our mountain air forecast. Periods of showers and thundershowers will frequent us now for the next 5 days. It's a 50-50 chance of a shower and thundershower today and from the northwest, a high of 85, 15% tonight, 66, 25% tomorrow at 87, 45% Saturday night and Sunday, the high Sunday, 83. And next week, a 50 to 60% chance of daily, cloudy, showery, stormy weather Monday through Wednesday with highs in the low 80s. Monday and Tuesday, upper 70s on Wednesday. So a lot of wet weather ahead. I'm meteorologist Alan Archer at the weather station, 97.5 WQBE.
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12: Just after 6, the weekend is here, and here comes the rain. Maybe, maybe not. It's a 50-50 chance of maybe some rain. But we start the day a little, well, I was going to say cooler than yesterday. That's not true. 75 degrees this morning. But the good news, Jesse, are you ready for some good news?
13: I'm ready for some good news.
12: Now, I know you didn't stop on the way in because you got all upset yesterday because your debit card did not work.
13: Yeah.
12: I went to my credit union, drove in this morning, went to their ATM. I got out $5. I was going to say $100, but I didn't want my wife to hear that. So I got out. $5.
13: Well, you're a lot better than I am because mine's still not working.
12: Well, now, supposedly, if you are having trouble with the software at your credit union, today could be the day we get things back to normal. I pray that happens for you because what an inconvenience this has been.
13: Oh, you're not kidding. I mean, homecoming is tomorrow for Hoover. I mean, there's so many grocery shopping. There's so many things you don't think of.
12: Yeah.
13: But man, these bills, they got to get paid. They want their money.
12: I know they do. Regardless of whether your credit union's working or not.
13: Exactly.
12: Get her done, but
13: they're going to come knock my legs out.

0: It is just after 6. It is Friday. This is going to be a busy one. This is going to be a busy day. Now, the first thing's going to happen. Jesse is going to be down with the rabbit at Buffalo as the Bisons take on Tyler. Isn't it Tyler?
1: The Tyler Knights. Yes, it's going to be, kickoff is at 7 o'clock, but they're asking all the patrons that go in, it's going to be Military Appreciation Night. So all those active service members, veterans, you all get in free, and the team is going to wear their camo uniform that night. So just really representing military and military appreciation tonight.
0: So that's going on. Now, this weekend's going to be busy. The Dunbar Fall Festival, it starts today, actually, over at the 12th Street Plaza in Dunbar, today and tomorrow. And up in Clay County, guess what we're celebrating up yonder?
1: Oh, I'm so excited about this one. The Golden Delicious Festival. Yeah. They're going to have a car show, great food, and best of all, they're going to have a concert, a free concert. Neil McCoy is going to take the stage at 8 o'clock, all happening in downtown Clay.
0: How about that? And down in Buffalo tomorrow, the All Horse Parade Day. It's not just a parade. There's all kinds of stuff. Kicks off with that 5K run and walk at the Gazebo Park. Music, Jesse's excited about the Amish food truck.
1: Yeah, forget about the 5K walk. I'm going straight for that Amish food truck.
0: Yeah, the live auction and the horse parade starts at noon. That is the All Horse Parade in Buffalo, all happening tomorrow.
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in Big Fun. Big Fun last weekend with Ella Langley at the Coliseum, and tonight it is another fun night with Brooks and Dunn. That's right, that concert is tonight at the Coliseum downtown, right here in Charleston.

0: Happy Friday to you. It is 20 after 6 and 75 degrees at the WQBE studio. Now it's time for the Morning Funny with the late, the great Al Woody.
1: A man moves into a nudist colony. He gets a letter from his mama asking him to send her a current picture. Well, too embarrassed to let her know he's living in a nudist colony, he cuts one in half, sends her the top part. Later, he receives another letter asking him to send a picture to his grandmother. Well, the man cuts another picture in half, but accidentally sends the bottom half. Now, he's really worried when he realizes that he sent the wrong part, but then he remembers how bad his grandmother's eyesight is and hopes she won't notice. A few weeks later, he gets a letter from his grandma, and it says, "Thank you. Thank you for the picture. Although you need to change your hairstyle, it makes your nose look too short."
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5: Thank you, singing people. Friday highways look pretty good. They have just cleared up a crash 64 westbound, 49-mile marker between Institute and Cross Lanes. That could be a little bit slow right through there, but that's it. Everything else off to a good start. You watch for the school kids and the buses. We'll keep you updated. Good morning at 624 in the traffic center at 97.5 WQBE.

0: It is 6:30. It's already hot this morning. It is 75 degrees. Al Archer's forecast, which does include some rain, is coming up. But first, let's check in with WQBE's Jen Austin.
1: More than 100 people have moved to the Kanawha Valley over the past year through the Ascend West Virginia program. The city of Charleston marked the program's anniversary this week with a celebration at Capital Market. Ascend was founded by Brad Smith to attract more remote workers to West Virginia. Charleston Mayor Amy Goodwin said the program focuses on more than jobs, with an emphasis on building a life and putting down roots in the state. The city said new residents represent 29 states and two countries. More than $500,000 in federal funding is coming to West Virginia to support forensic investigations. Governor Patrick Morrissey said the $582,000 grant will help expand DNA testing and give state police additional tools to solve crimes. Officials say the funding could also help with cold cases and improve the state's ability to use forensic evidence. The money will support forensic work across West Virginia, including efforts involving DNA databases and crime-solving technology. A new movie theater and entertainment center is coming to Huntington's Pullman Square. City officials announced on Tuesday that Icon Cinemas will take over the existing theater space and combine movies with bowling, gaming, food, and other entertainment. That facility will include 10 lanes of duck pin bowling, a large arcade, and a redemption prize area, along with beer and wine service. Icon said it expects to open in the summer of 2027. They also plan reclining theater seats and Marshall-themed elements as part of that new complex. West Virginia's largest single-day festival is returning to the New River Gorge next month. The 47th Annual Bridge Day is set for Saturday, October 17th. The event brings thousands of people to the gorge for base jumping, live entertainment, food, and other activities. Organizers say Bridge Day remains one of the state's biggest tourism events, and drivers should also expect road closures and traffic changes around the New River Gorge and Fayetteville during that event. The average attendance for Bridge Day is between 100,000 and 120,000 people. The weekend of October 17th this year. I'm Jen Austin on 97.5 WQBE.
2: Good morning. I'm meteorologist Alan Archer. So we take a look at our mountain forecast. Skies are going to return partly cloudy to cloudy over the next several days. Intermittent showers and storms with disturbances one right after another coming in from the west and northwest. Our high temperatures are back up only in through the low to mid 80s. Lows at nights are in the middle 60s. And specifically, the rain chance is running today at around 50%, 15% tonight, 25% Saturday, and 45% Saturday night and Sunday. I'm meteorologist Alan Archer with you with the station 97.5 WQBE.

0: I do.
1: Don't be drinking whiskey this morning. It's too early. It is 25 till 7. It is starting to rain. Significant rain all over the valley this morning. Spencer's getting hit pretty hard up in Ravenswood. They're in a little bit of a lull. But heading up 79, you're pretty much taking the rain with you as you head up 79. Clendenin's about to get hit with some heavy rain. There's a lot of red on the radar, which means some heavy downpours. It is Friday, though. National Cheeseburger Day, which is just a little different than National Hamburger Day. So I don't know where you'd like your hamburgers, where you get your hamburgers, but throw some cheese on there today and let's have ourselves a party. What do you say?
2: Absolutely. Who doesn't love a cheeseburger?
1: Okay,
2: it's also National First Love Day. Do you remember your first love, Jeff?
1: Emily Clevenger.
2: Oh.
1: It was in the fourth or fifth grade. And I remember for Christmas, I remember this like it was yesterday. And some people will remember these, some people won't. She got me a Super Bowl.
2: Oh, my goodness.
1: Oh, I remember it. I remember it like it was yesterday. But
2: that is so sweet.
1: She dropped me like a hot potato.
2: It happens.
1: How about you? You remember your first
2: love? I was a late bloomer. I was scared of boys.
1: So you don't remember or you don't want to admit?
2: I was probably in my 20s, so nothing exciting. Not a good story like that.
1: Okay. Well, I'm sorry to hear that.
2: That's okay.
1: You've led a sheltered life.
2: Yes, I have.
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97.5 WQBE. You may have noticed the NFL starting to play a lot of games out of the country. Well, if they want to do, they want to do something to increase viewership, the NFL, maybe they could put the games on a little earlier, like before Judge Judy, in the afternoon. That'd be good for me because I fell asleep last night. You probably did too. Thursday night football, Buffalo 41, the Lions 31.

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0: It is 10 till 7. We'll see what's going on in the traffic center with our buddy Bob coming up here in just a moment. But first, a Music City Minute on your Friday with Jesse.
1: Some people are saying that Morgan Wallen was snubbed when the CMA announcement came out. And he was only nominated twice, and both in the Musical Event of the Year category, which means he wasn't nominated for Entertainer of the Year or Male Vocalist of the Year. Since he's the biggest touring artist of all in country music, it's kind of ironic he is not included in country music's biggest night. It was a bit of a surprise, I have to tell you, but, you know, he wasn't last year either. I don't know what's going on with that.
0: Well, another guy got snubbed is Jelly Roll.
1: Yep, you're exactly right about that. And I honestly think Megan Maroney got snubbed a little bit as well.
0: Yeah.
1: And Jelly Roll has checked off about every box in his career, at least on his bucket list. And now he says the next chapter might not even involve music. During a backstage interview at the Grand Ole Opry, Jelly said he's grateful for all that he has achieved. But looking ahead, he said he plans to pray about what's next and follow wherever God leads him. And in new music out today, That's Just Me by Riley Green. This is the fourth album for him. His guests include Brooks and Dunn, who are going to be out tonight at the Charleston Coliseum, Randy Owen, and Jake Worthington. And also Signs by Luke Bryan, and this is his ninth album, and he has guest Luke Combs on his. And that's the Music City Minute, brought to you by Midstate Chevrolet, I-79, Exit 67 in Flatwoods, or MidstateChevy.com. 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
7: Thank you, singing people. Pounding rain going through the valley right now, so give yourself a little extra time for that. Fortunately, no crashes, no big

delays. They've cleared up that Rec 64 westbound 49-mile marker. That's out of the way. Starting fresh again, heaviest traffic we see is where it always is. That is 64 eastbound between Montrose, the Oakwood Bridge, and the 6477 split. All three lanes busy through there right now. Get a jump on it on Fridays, and it's showing on the highway. So give yourself a little bit of time. We'll keep you updated. Good morning at 6:54 in the traffic center, 97.5 WQBE.

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5: An ICE agent is due back in court in Minnesota. I'm Dave Anthony, Fox News. This time, Christian Castro will be in federal court facing charges in a shooting during an immigration enforcement operation.
6: Less than 24 hours after Christian Castro's bond was set during his Hennepin County District Court hearing on separate state charges. His conditional bail is set at $200,000. Castro is charged with shooting a Venezuelan man back in January and lying about the circumstances to investigators.
5: That's Fox's Molly Lyon. In a new Fox News poll, 53% think the Trump immigration crackdown has gone too far. A House Republican agrees.
7: In a campaign ad recorded near the White House, Florida Republican Maria Elvira Salazar warns President Trump to be careful about what his advisors are telling him about immigration policy.
8: The same Hispanics who helped you get to the White House in 2024 feel betrayed today.
7: Salazar represents a Miami area district won by President Trump 2 years ago, and President Trump endorsed her back in February.
5: Fox's Jared Halpern. Congresswoman Salazar is in a close race against Democratic challenger Elliot Rodriguez. A federal judge has ordered the Kennedy Center to give 30 days notice before making any renovations to the building or demolition, which President Trump seems to be hinting at in the legal battle to put his name on the center.

0: Washington.
1: Shortly after telling reporters that he wanted to save the Kennedy Center, but it would require a lot of federal subsidies, President Trump was spotted by a photographer with a long lens aboard Air Force One through the window, holding a piece of paper that said Kennedy Center demolished.
0: Fox's Peter Ducey at the White House. You mentioned the Fox News poll. 71% don't believe the president has a plan to end the Iran conflict, which keeps driving up gas prices. Diesel up another nickel. AAA's new record price, $6.44 a gallon. Famous investor Warren Buffett's retiring. The 96-year-old put out a statement. He's stepping down as chairman of his investment firm, Berkshire Hathaway, effective immediately, writing, "Father Time always wins." 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
2: All right, I'm meteorologist Ellen Archer. Look at our mountain air forecast. Periods of showers and thundershowers will frequent us now for the next 5 days. It's a 50-50 chance of a shower and thundershower today and from the northwest, a high of 85, 15% to 966, 25% tomorrow at 87, 45% Saturday night and Sunday, the high Sunday 83. And next week, a 50 to 60% chance of daily, cloudy, showery, stormy weather Monday through Wednesday with high in the low 80s Monday and Tuesday, upper 70s on Wednesday. So a lot of wet weather ahead. I'm meteorologist Alan Archer at the weather station, 97.5 WQBE.
3: All right, Bobby and Jesse, here we go. It is raining. Now, we've got a lull in the rain, at least here at the radio station right now. But looking at the in-studio color weather radar, it's hammering down the rain up in Spencer and down in, Taze Valley still. Be careful driving. It is the 18th day of September. We got a bunch of anniversary celebrations today.
4: Yes, sir. Mm-hmm. The first one is, these are our babies, Cole and Kelly Joe Price of Charleston. They celebrate 5 years today.
3: All right, we got David and Marcy Kimberling from Scott Depot moving up to 25 years.
4: And a big jump right now, Greg and Karen Dean of Liberty celebrate 50 years.
3: And a bigger one, that Junior and Geneva Bogus from out in Sissonville, they are celebrating number 56 today. All right, Jesse, what about you famous people?
5: Country singer Taylor Dye, the other half of Maddie and Tay, is 31 today. Actor Jason Sudeikis is 51. Actress Jada Pinkett Smith is 55. Cyclist Lance Armstrong is 55. And teen idol Frankie Avalon is 86 today.
3: 86, teen idol. He's no longer an idol.
4: He's hot in the homes.
3: Oh, he is hot in the homes. Hey, happy birthday this morning. Kent Reimer, he's a dear friend of mine. He's a South Charleston councilman. Loves South Charleston, but his best buddy in the whole wide world's having a birthday today. His grandson turns into a teenager today. Cam Bennett from South Charleston turns 13 today. And Cam, I know you know it, but I'll tell you something. Kent sure does love you, buddy. Have a great birthday today.
4: All right. We also got Anthony Yateman of St. Albans.
3: Brody Belcher from where, Bob?
4: Chapmanville.
3: Caleb Campbell up in Bell.
4: Talitha Walls of Charleston.
3: Kim Massey right out yonder in Cross Lanes.
4: Kristen Crago of Cross Lanes.
3: Connor Hudnall from over in Seth.
4: Brandon Critchfield of Evans.
3: Caden Wilder from right here in Charleston.
4: Brenda Snodgrass of Yawkey.
3: Jason Diaz, Cross Lanes.
4: I think that's Dietz.
3: Jason Dietz from Cross Lanes. Him too, yeah.
4: Yeah. Felix Wanty of Bell.
3: Yvonne Atkinson from out in Sissonville.
4: Haley Francisco of Poca.
3: Sheila Jones lives over in Beaumont.
4: Lori Holbert from up in Walton.
3: Adam Selby up in Marmette.
4: Hunter Huffman of Charleston.
3: Sonia Bias from Winfield and Robin Bird down in Hurricane. Happy birthday this morning.
4: We've got one more. That's a Shoney's birthday winner. Lucas Ripito of Hurricane is 22 today.
3: Yeah, and he plays football up at Glenville State. Great Woo-hoo. Big boy, great kid. I'm sure they're playing today or tomorrow. I'll have to check on their schedule. Yep. But Lucas, have a great birthday.

0: Well, it's a 9 after 7 pouring down rain here in Charleston, probably where you are too, especially up in Spencer and Roane County. It's raining like cats and dogs up yonder. But your ray of sunshine for today, maybe this has happened to you. And if it hasn't, it eventually will. When you're young and you drop something, well, you just bend over and pick it up. Okay. But when you get older, more mature, and you drop something, you stare at it for a long time. And you wonder if you actually even need it anymore.
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2: You can tell a lot about a bank by where they show up, not just behind a desk, but right here in the community, in the small businesses, in the moments that matter. Because when we're part of your community, we don't just see numbers, we see

0: need a little wisdom going into the weekend, and guess who's full of it? And wisdom, too. Here's Jesse.
1: Well, nothing says fall vibes like buying $100 worth of Mums. Man, I'm going to kill them in a week. Yikes.
0: We used to do that. The deer ate ours. They ate them. I mean, the next day they ate them.
1: Well, I didn't know. For Mums, you're supposed to take them out of the bucket and dump them in water and let the soil soak them up and then put them back. I never knew how to water them. You're not supposed to water them from the top because it dries them out.
0: Okay, so
1: lesson learned.
0: So don't accept any wisdom from Jesse.
1: Don't buy Mums.
0: No.
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6: Hey, it's Ed. This Saturday, we're going to be at Frank's Pizza in Charleston. That's right, on Route 60, just before Campbell's Creek. They've got a new location, and man, they've got deals. 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Oh, my goodness. And I'm talking Frank's Original Pizzas here, folks. 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
9: Thank you, singing people. Along with the rain comes the wrecks this morning. We've got a couple right now. You've got an accident with injuries. McCorkle Avenue and E Street down in South Charleston. And you got a crash in the 900 block of Dunbar Avenue. Now, that's deceptive. That could be right there almost at 10th Street, since it says that. So give yourself some extra time through there. 64 eastbound traffic looking good again. It's thinned out a lot since the last 15, 20 minutes or so. We'll keep you updated. Good morning. It's 723 in the traffic center at 97.5 WQBE.

0: you are driving to work in the rain this morning, so be careful. Leave a little early. 7:31 and news time. WQBE's Jen Austin.
1: West Virginians will vote in November on a proposed constitutional amendment addressing who can vote in state elections. The measure would state that only U.S. citizens who are West Virginia residents are entitled to vote. The Secretary of State's office said state law already limits voting to U.S. citizens, but supporters of the amendment say the constitutional language should be made explicit. The legislature approved the proposal with bipartisan support earlier this year. Voters will decide whether to add the new language to the state constitution on November 3rd. West Virginia lawmakers heard this week that data centers could help address some of the state's ongoing water infrastructure problems. A member of the Morrissey administration told lawmakers that the state's biggest issue is water quality rather than the amount of water available. He said revenue generated by data centers could help improve water systems, particularly in southern West Virginia. Some residents in the southern coalfields have reported problems, including brown water and chemical odors. Lawmakers are considering how new development could help pay for improvements to aging water infrastructure. More than 100 people have moved to the Kanawha Valley over the past year through the Ascend West Virginia program. The city of Charleston marked the program's anniversary this week with a celebration at Capitol Market. Ascend attracts remote workers to the state. Charleston Mayor Amy Goodwin said the program focuses on more than jobs, with an emphasis on building a life and putting down roots in the state. The city said new residents represent 29 states and two countries. West Virginia regulators have approved the sale of three financially troubled Fayette County utilities to West Virginia American Water for $13 million. The Public Service Commission approved the deal Wednesday, which involves the Armstrong, Kanawha Falls, and Page Kincaid public service districts. The utilities have faced years of customer service complaints. The agreement includes 3 years to gradually adjust rates. West Virginia American Water will also be required to address sewage leaking into Kennelton Hollow. I'm Jen Austin on 97.5 WQBE.
2: Good morning. I'm Peter Ross, Sean Archer. So we take a look at our mountain forecast. Skies are going to return partly cloudy over the next several days. Intermittent showers and storms with disturbances one right after another coming in from the west and northwest. Our high temperatures are back up only in through the low to mid 80s. Lows at nights are in the middle 60s. And specifically, the rain chance is running today at around 50%, 15% tonight, 25% Saturday, and 45% Saturday night and Sunday. I'm meteorologist Alan Archer with you with the station 97.5 WQBE.

0: Jesse, it's wild.
1: It's wonderful.
0: And it's Danless again today. He is still on assignment. Truth is, I can't tell you where he is, but he and his son are up to something.
1: Is it the witness protection program?
0: No, it's not that. He and Walker are doing a father-son deal.
1: Oh, that's awesome.
0: And they're pretty excited about that. But now tonight is the night because you know who's in town.
1: Oh, Brooks and Dunn. Boy, we've been waiting a long time for this one. It is the Neon Moon Tour. And David Lee Murphy and Caitlin Butts, they're going to be there opening up for him. And I cannot wait for this concert.
0: Yeah, this concert's at the Coliseum downtown. Now, next weekend, we got John Pardee. And we're giving away some tickets to that if you'll show us the dirt on your boots.
1: Yes, we've teamed up with Andrew's Boots and Workwear in South Charleston. And if you would like to see John Pardee, send us a photo of your dirty boots. 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

0: Update with Bob coming up. It is 10 till 8, and we got rain in the valley this morning.
1: Friday
0: weekend, it's here. What we could use at WQBE is some good news.
2: On Sunday morning, Andrew Griffin, a chef at Deep Run Roadhouse in Virginia, was preparing to open a new location when an elderly customer named Mrs. Dukes showed up. There was just one problem. The new restaurant, it wasn't open for business yet. And Andrew learned that Miss Duke's senior transportation van had already left, and Miss Duke was planning to walk home. Andrew stepped in a big way, thinking of his own grandmother and worrying about Miss Duke, but her not having any food or waiting to try to get home. He didn't offer just a lift. He took her out to lunch at a nearby spot and paid for her meal before dropping her off at her front door. The owner of Deep Run Roadhouse, Paul Hubbard, was thrilled that Andrew took action. He told Andrew, "I couldn't be more proud of you, what you did for Miss Duke. It really tells us what kind of character you have and how much you care about other people."
0: Yeah, I'm tickled about that, Bob, because one day that could be you or or me.
1: You. We may think we are Miss Duke. You never know.
0: I know. And if we are, feed us.
1: That's right. Take us to a nice restaurant.
0: And then take us home.
1: That's it. Kindness abundant in the world today.
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3: Bob Hamilton's traffic is brought

0: 64 eastbound at the Oakwood Road exit ramp, and it is off the roadway there in that cautionary area, the emergency lane, and it's not causing anything but, guess what, some rubbernecking right now through there. So that's your slow spot, eastbound 64 at Oakwood. Everything else looking good. We'll keep you updated. Good morning at 7:54 in the traffic center at 97.5 WQBE.
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0: right, or else somebody's going to be knocking on your door today. I need you to pay your bills.
1: Yeah, yep. Now, another thing happened yesterday, and I don't like to talk about, hear all this political jargon about gas prices and all that kind of stuff.
0: Right.
1: I don't know that I've ever seen gas higher or diesel higher than it is now.
0: You're not kidding. And it is hurting everyone. It is ridiculous.
1: And then they raised the Federal Reserve raised the interest rate yesterday. That's going to hit us in the pocketbook.
0: You're absolutely right.
1: And it finally happened yesterday.
0: What is that?
1: Now, I don't know if you have it. I'm sure you do. Roadside assistance.
0: Yes.
1: You have that?
0: Yes.
1: I've never used it.
0: Correct.
1: Never used it. However, yesterday, I ran out of gas.
0: I called
1: my insurance company for the roadside assistance, and they just totaled my truck.

0: Big night for high school football. WQBE and Carver Career Center are going to be out at a high school game tonight. Jesse's going to be down at Buffalo as the Bisons take on the Knights from Tyler. I don't even know where Tyler is. You know where Tyler is?
1: I don't even know where Tyler is.
0: Well, welcome to the Valley. We're glad to have you here. Well, we're not... Yeah, we're tickled you're here.
1: Absolutely, yes.
0: But you're going to be there before the game, before kickoff.
1: Yeah, I'll be there from 5 to 7. Please stop by the tent. Love to see you. And register to win. I've got a $50 gift card that I'll give away that night. And I've also got an Apple iPad that Carver Career and Technical Center will be giving away at the end of the high school, the regular high school football season. So we'd love to see you. Stop on by. And we're rooting for the team. And it's going to be military appreciation night. So mm-hmm. Buffalo High School, they're going to wear their camo. And they're asking all service members, veterans, all of you to stop by, and it is free admission.
0: How about
1: tonight.
0: That? Some other games worth watching tonight. G-Dub is going to be at South Charleston. Ooh, that's going to be a good one.
1: Oh, you're not kidding. I'm excited about that one.
0: Woodrow Wilson is up at Hoover.
1: And I didn't realize they haven't played each other. It's been, I think, since 2016 or maybe even further than that.
0: Oh, I didn't know that.
1: So, yeah, it's been a long time since they've been up against each other.
0: Clay County is coming in to take on Sissonville. Good luck, Clay County. That's all I got to say for you. Capital is at St. Albans. Princeton is at Chapmanville. And Winfield is going to McGoffin County, Kentucky. I have no idea where that is.
1: I was going to ask you, where is that one?
0: It's in Kentucky.
1: We've got Huntington at Hurricane tonight. Spring Valley is playing Cabell Midland. Roane County will be at Williamstown.

0: Point Pleasant at Ripley?
1: Yeah, that's right. I was thinking it's Williamston, but it's not. You're right.
0: Williamstown.
1: Yeah.
0: And then Ravenswood travels to Doddridge County tonight. Mm-hmm. We got Logan at Wayne. South Harrison is going to be at Poca. And Riverside will be at Nitro. Yeah,
1: there you are. That's who's playing. And then we'll have the scores tonight brought to you by our friends at GoMart. Go for good times.
0: Go for GoMart.
1: Also, Valley Outdoors in Taze Valley. Yeah, we got that. And the St. Albans Studio of Dance, where the stars are made.
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0: is 21 after 8 o'clock at WQBE. If you're trying to figure out what to do this weekend, if you're going to watch college football, there's a bunch on. West Virginia. This will be the first test for the Mountaineers, in my opinion. They're taking on number 25-ranked Cavaliers from Virginia. Now, they're not playing at neutral site. Charlotte, North Carolina. It's the Duke's Mayo Bowl. It is on the ACC Network at 7:30. You'll find it on TV. It's going to be an easy game to find. Marshall's heading on the road. They're going to Missouri State. They play at 6:30. They'll be on the CBS Sports Network. That's fairly easy to find. Some other games. Feel bad for Kent State. They're taking on number 6 Ohio State.
1: And you think they're angry from last week?
0: Ouch. I don't
1: know. Ohio State's coming out with a vengeance.
0: I don't know. They're on at noon. They'll be on Fox, of course. UTSA, I guess that's University of Texas at San Antonio. I'm assuming that's who that is. They're taking on number 1 Texas. Ouch. That's going to hurt. That's 8 o'clock. That's on the SEC Network. But the game that I'm interested in, it's created quite a lot of controversy. LSU, who I'm going on a limb, they're going to win the national championship.
1: They are fantastic this year, but I'm with you on this one. This is going to be quite the game. Number 7, LSU at number 8, Ole Miss. So they're going to be on Ole Miss turf. This is going to be quite the game.
0: Yeah, because the LSU coach was the coach at Ole Miss last year, and he left. They had a 10-1 season, and he left.
1: A lot of tension, a lot of anger with that one.
0: And there's a big deal going on in Oxford, Mississippi, where the school is. The La Quinta Hotel normally rents rooms for $99.
1: Which is typical for La Quinta. Yeah.
0: Well, because of this game, the room's up to $1,700 to
1: $1,800. Ooh, it's Christmas. Holy cow.
0: Yeah, there are some people tickled about it. It's going to be, and the president of LSU put out a letter trying to get the fans to calm down. And, you know, it's going to be a good game. Be careful when you get there. Be courteous. No,
1: there's no calming down when it comes to this. No. There's a lot of tension in this game.
0: That game is on at 7:30 on ABC Saturday night.
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5: Thanks, singing people. You got a couple things going on now. You got a brand new crash just getting reported. 300 block of Jefferson Road. That is roughly the McDonald's there on Jefferson Road. That crash has injuries. They are still working the crash. 64 eastbound, Oakwood exit of 64 eastbound. That is just a rubbernecking situation right there. It's off the roadway completely. Everything else looking good. We'll keep you updated. Good morning. It's 8:25 in the traffic center at 97.5 WQBE.

0: while we're on the subject of football, if like me, you fell asleep last night, Thursday night football had the Bills and the Lions in Buffalo. Beat the Lions. The final score was 41-31.
1: Let's head to the WQBE newsroom with Jen Austin.
2: The trial date for former Calhoun County teacher and commissioner Jacob McCumbers has been delayed as prosecutors and defense attorneys review evidence in the case. McCumbers faces more than 250 charges of child sexual abuse. A new trial date was set for December 8th in Roane County during a pretrial hearing on Thursday. McCumbers was initially arrested last year on 50 charges. A grand jury later indicted him on 258 counts. He's pleaded not guilty and remains on home confinement. West Virginia is using a new scholarship program to encourage more people to become teachers. 42 students from across the state have been chosen for the Underwood Smith Teaching Scholars Program. The scholarship helps cover the cost of an education degree, with recipients committing to teach in West Virginia after graduation. One of the recipients is Jacob Massey, who plans to return to his alma mater, Sherman High School, as a teacher, according to WCHS-TV. State officials say programs like this are intended to help address the state's ongoing teacher shortage. West Virginia's largest single-day festival is coming back to the New River Gorge next month. The 47th annual Bridge Day is set for Saturday, October 17th. The event brings thousands of people to the gorge for base jumping, live entertainment, food, and other activities. Organizers say Bridge Day remains one of the state's biggest tourism events, and drivers should expect road closures and traffic changes around the New River Gorge and Fayetteville during that event. A new movie theater and entertainment center will come to Huntington's Pullman Square. City officials announced this week that Icon Cinemas will take over the existing theater space and combine movies with bowling, gaming, food, and other entertainment. The company also plans reclining theater seats and Marshall

0: themed elements as part of that new entertainment destination. The facility will include 10 lanes of duckpin bowling, plus a large arcade. Icon said it expects to open early in the summer of 2027. I'm Jen Austin on 97.5 WQBE.
1: Good morning, I'm meteorologist Alan Archer. So we take a look at our mountain forecast. Skies are going to return partly cloudy to cloudy, and over the next several days, intermittent showers and storms with disturbances one right after another coming in from the west and northwest. Our high temperatures are back up only in through the low to mid 80s. Lows at nights are in the middle 60s, and specifically the rain chance is running today at around 50%, 15% tonight, 25% Saturday, and 45% Saturday night and Sunday. I'm meteorologist Alan Archer with you with the station 97.5 WQBE.

0: weekends where you're just going to have to make some decisions on what it is you're going to do.
1: I'm telling you, you're right.
0: WQBE trying to keep you informed what's going on. Our friends at the St. Albans Red Dragon Lodge number 88, the Fraternal Order of Police, are having their fourth annual gun bash. Now, this is tomorrow. We talked about this a couple of weeks ago. It's 11 to 2. It's going to be at the Hansford Center. They will have a gun given away every 15 minutes. They will have other raffles going on. Ticket prices are one ticket for $20, five for $50, 12 for $100. They got a bunch of great guns they're going to be giving away every 15 minutes. Hansford Center, that is tomorrow from 11 to 2. If you buy a ticket, you get in, you can eat for free, too. So it's going to be a great bash. Hopefully, they'll make a bunch of money. I hope so.
1: I hope so, too. We've also got in Clay County, the Golden Delicious Festival is going on. They're having a car show, and that'll be in downtown Clay County. Sign-ups begin at 8 o'clock. They're going to have awards at noon. Entry fee is $15, and it is cash only. They're going to have awards, trophies,

0: great food, music all day long, and at 8 o'clock, they're going to have a free concert. Neil McCoy will be in concert, that? That'll be a lot of fun.
1: Talk about a great concert. Our buddy John Harrison and company, he's got his lovely bride sings with him. Couple of ugly guys. I don't know who they are. They're going to be at the All Horse Parade and live auction event down in Buffalo tomorrow. This all happens around the gazebo there on the river. And this goes on pretty much all day. They got the Amish food truck is coming in. I think they start serving about noon. And every time they come, they sell out.
0: Oh, so I can imagine.
1: You're going to have to get
0: Amish food
1: early.
0: And the fried pies. Oh, that alone is worth driving to go see that.
1: That's going on. They start with a 5K race in the morning. But the All Horse Parade takes off at noon today. And it is all horses. It's pretty amazing.
0: Incredible parade.
1: Yeah.
0: And then we have the Dunbar Fall Festival is going on. They're going to get started at 5 o'clock today. And that'll be Dustin Mosteller. They're going to have all kinds of music going on. And they're going to end at 8:30 with the Chain Fleetwood Mac tribute. And then tomorrow, they're going to have Hair Supply at 6 o'clock. And the Ultimate Eagles Experience will be at 8:30.
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0: Oh, awesome. It sounds fantastic.
1: Check it out. 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

0: I think, if I'm not mistaken, that you don't like bananas.
1: No, I do not like bananas.
0: Well, then you don't want to get the new Snickers bar. Apparently, everybody's, here comes Halloween, everybody gets the pumpkin spice, and everybody loves it, and they put pumpkin spice in everything.
1: Right.
0: Except Snickers. They've just released a limited edition flavor. It's a banana nut bread Snickers bar.
1: No, no, no, no. Why do you do that? No.
0: But let me just give you a tip. You haven't bought a candy bar in a long time. Don't worry about it. You can't
1: This really helps with my diet.
0: You cannot afford a candy bar. We can't afford gas. Thank God we don't drive a diesel truck. And now you can't afford...
1: banana nut Snickers. That's disgusting.
0: Get you a couple of those. Yeah, and a nice Diet Pepsi. Yeah.
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1: 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Injured?
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3: Thanks, singing people. They are still working on the same two crashes we've had the last couple times around. Down in the 300 block of Jefferson Road, South Charleston, that's going to be a crash with injuries there near the McDonald's. And they are still working that crash 64 eastbound Oakwood Road exit ramp. It's in the emergency lane right there. And again, it's just a rubbernecking situation. It's not causing any bad slowdowns. We'll keep you updated with everything. Good morning. It is 8:54 now in the traffic center at 97.5 WQBE.

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2: 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And you know you're going to get the best deal possible at Walker because Gene and Ryan built their business the old-fashioned way by making friends. There are no gimmicks or games at Walker, just honest, fair deals. So don't push that old vehicle beyond its limits for another summer, or worse, have to call that brother-in-law you hate to come pick up your family in Beckley because that car couldn't make it back from Myrtle Beach. The new car, truck, or SUV you've been dreaming of is waiting on you now at Walker Chevrolet. In the shadow of the Interstate Bridge, just off the Nitro exit of I-64. Walker Chevrolet, making friends one deal at a time.
3: Gas prices pumped up even more. I'm Dave Anthony, Fox News regular. Up 3 cents this morning as the Iran conflict rages on. Diesel is up another nickel to another record high. AAA now has diesel at $6.44 per gallon. But President Trump insists
4: it's a very inexpensive price to pay for what we've done. Remember that it's a little more. It's even if it was, frankly, even if it was a lot more.
3: As he reiterates, he won't let Iran get a nuclear weapon, but a new Fox News poll shows Americans wary of the war.
5: 60% think it was the wrong decision to begin conflict with Iran. Just under half think it's made us less safe. And 71% think the president does not have a clear strategy for ending things. When asked who they'd trust handling inflation, data centers, and foreign policy, voters favor Democrats over Republicans by double digits.
3: Fox's Jessica Rosenthal, 53% in that same Fox poll believe the Trump immigration crackdown has gone too far. And today, an ICE agent goes to federal court in Minnesota, Christian Castro, accused of lying about a shooting during an enforcement operation in Minneapolis in January that left an immigrant wounded. He was in state court yesterday facing assault and other charges. Also in court today, the driver blamed for a deadly bus crash earlier this week in California that led to another deadly crash.
6: We will hold Ms. Rios fully accountable for her actions and eventually seek the maximum punishment in court, which is life in prison.
3: L.A. County D.A. Nathan Hochman. Bailey Rios charged with second-degree murder, reckless driving, and DUI, accused of running a red light, colliding with a bus, and killing two passengers. And shortly after that, a news helicopter covering that crash went down in flames, killing three people, including a KNBC TV reporter. A famous billionaire investor who's 96 years old is retiring.
7: Warren Buffett is stepping down as chairman of Berkshire Hathaway after more than five decades, effective immediately. In his farewell letter to shareholders, Buffett writes,

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2: All right, I'm meteorologist Helen Archer. Look at our mountaineer forecast. Periods of showers and thunder showers will frequent us now for the next 5 days. It's a 50-50 chance of a shower and thunder shower today and from the northwest, a high of 85, 15% to 966, 25% tomorrow at 87, 45% Saturday night and Sunday, the high Sunday 83. And next week, a 50 to 60% chance of daily cloudy, showery, stormy weather Monday through Wednesday with highs in the low 80s Monday and Tuesday, upper 70s on Wednesday. So a lot of wet weather ahead. I'm meteorologist Alan Archer at the weather station, 97.5 WQBE.
3: Well, what you need to get then is get out to Fan Gear Friday out at Alumni Hall, get you a WVU poncho. To keep you,
4: You're not kidding, that's a great idea.
3: Billy Brown and the Rabbit are going to be out at Alumni Hall, Shops at Trace Fork again today, noon to 2. And you can stop in if you need some WVU gear. They have absolutely anything and everything.
4: You're not kidding. I was in last week, and they already have all of their gold gear out. So he's got a pair of tickets to the September 26th game against Oklahoma State, and it is going to be a gold game where everybody's going to wear the gold. You can also win a $50 Alumni Hall gift card and a $50 GoMart gift card to get you up there.
3: All you got to do is stop in Alumni Hall, Shops at Trace Fork, noon to 2 today with Billy Brown.

0: Triple Play John Pardee, who's not here this weekend, but will be next weekend at the Coliseum, Bailey Zimmerman, and Low Cash. But right now, a Music City Minute with Jesse. What's going on in the world of country music?
1: Well, during a recent show in New Jersey, Ella Langley told fans she was left speechless by all her CMA nominations. Ella just tied the record for the most nominations in a single year by a female artist. And she has nominations for Entertainer of the Year, Vocal of the Year, Album of the Year, and in several song and video categories. She told the crowd, "God has been so good to me," and thanked fans for being along the ride with her. She said she never imagined songs that meant so much to her would resonate with so many people. And Luke Bryan, he just came out with his 9th studio album, Signs, and it seems like his love for singing and being on stage has not died down one bit. When an interviewer asked him, "How many more albums do you have in you?" he says, "I don't want to ever say this is my last one." He said God has called him to do what he does, and he said in the future, he could see himself doing a compilation of songs, and, you know, he'll see how it goes. But with heroes like Alan Jackson, he wants to keep on continuing and keep on going as long as he can. And a new documentary is taking fans behind the scenes at the Grand Ole Opry. Songs from the Circle shares how the iconic venue has made such an impact far beyond its physical location in Tennessee. The film's going to feature huge names in country music, including Carrie Underwood, Luke Combs, Reba McEntire, and Lainey Wilson. It's going to premiere in the Nashville Film Festival on Saturday, September the 26th. And that's the Music City Minute, brought to you by Midstate Chevrolet, I-79, Exit 67 in Flatwoods, or MidstateChevy.com.
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2: Good morning. I'm meteorologist Alan Archer. So we take a look at our mountain forecast. Skies are going to return partly cloudy to cloudy over the next several days. Intermittent showers and storms with disturbances one right after another coming in from the west and northwest. Our high temperatures are back up only in through the low to mid 80s. Lows at nights are in the middle 60s, and specifically the rain chance is running today at around 50%, 15% tonight, 25% Saturday, and 45% Saturday night and Sunday. I'm meteorologist Alan Archer with you with the station 97.5 WQBE.

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0: raining again, but it does look, if you look at the radar, it does look like the rain is moving out. And I'm not telling you the rain is over, but this particular rain episode might be coming to an end, at least here in Charleston. Now, east and south of us, there's some things we didn't get to. Now, I do remember this when you used to buy a pack of baseball cards. We always called them baseball cards, even if they were football cards.
1: Yes.
0: You called them baseball
1: cards.
0: You're
1: exactly right.
0: You used to always get a stick of gum, and it always smelled so good.
1: It did. I always stole my brother's. That was whenever he got a pack of cards, I'm like, let me have your gum.
0: Well, Topps is giving away 24-karat gold cards. Whoa. With their new Premier League packs. Now, 20 lucky winners will find a redemption card in it in their pack of cards, and I guess you get a gold card if you get the pack.
1: That's a lot better than gum.
0: Well, I don't know.
1: That's incredible.
0: Yeah, that is pretty
1: 24
0: neat.
1: 24-karat gold?
0: Woo. Yeah,
1: give me and some. And the National Toy Hall of Fame finalists for its class of 2026, well, it's going to include Bingo, Care Bears.
0: Wait a minute. Bingo is not already in the National Toy Hall of Fame?
1: I would have thought that, too, honestly. I don't know when Bingo came out, but I would have thought so. Care Bears. Now, that was my generation. I loved Care Bears. Pokemon trading cards, and Yahtzee. Well, I would have thought Yahtzee would have been it too.
0: Yeah.
1: But only three will be inducted, and they'll be revealed in November.
0: Okay. And pumpkin spice. Oh, it's old-timey now. Whoever thought I'd outlive pumpkin spice?
1: Nope.
0: Snickers has just released a limited edition flavor banana nut bread Snickers bar.
1: Ugh.
0: How does that sound?
1: No.
0: New candy bar combines the chocolate bar's traditional peanuts, caramel, and milk chocolate, and a new banana-flavored nougat.
1: Now listen, if I'm going trick-or-treating and somebody gives me that, I am rolling your house. I'm telling you that right now.
0: today is Fangear Friday out at Alumni Hall Shops at Trace Fork. We're going to be there between noon and 2 today with Billy Brown and the Rabbit. 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
1: Yes, he's going to have a pair of tickets to the September 26th game against Oklahoma State. That is going to be an amazing game. 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
0: Actually, the other day I did forget my phone, and that sucked. I didn't realize how connected I was on that. Dierks Bentley, WQB.

0: today's country. Your 24 karat favorites. Keith Urban, right here with the rabbits. It's it. Watch out for the rain today. Keep those lights on. Yeah. All right, I'll keep the country on. We'll get back to it. Chris Young's doing some Stella Lefty, Thomas Rhett, all for you, right here with the rabbit, 97.5.
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do the same. Today's country. Your 24 karat favorites. Keep you all day. Great country. Big winning. Tell you about that coming up. Tucker Wetmore. He's wind up missing you. I know.

Today's country, number 24, Carrot Favorites. Wet start for you Friday. We'll check in with Archer, update on that weekend forecast, see how things are going to be going for Friday night. Football tonight. Oh, we got all kinds of stuff happening out there. It is also Fan Gear Friday, Alumni Hall. We're going to be heading out that way.

0: do noon till 2, getting everybody ready for, well, any game for that matter. I know it's a away game, but, man, looking forward to this one tomorrow. 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
6: Good morning. I'm meteorologist Alan Archer. So we take a look at our mountain forecast. Skies are going to return partly cloudy to cloudy over the next several days. Intermittent showers and storms with disturbances one right after another coming in from the west and northwest. Our high temperatures are back up only in through the low to mid 80s. Lows at nights are in the middle 60s, and specifically the rain chance is running today at around 50%, 15% tonight, 25% Saturday, and 45% Saturday night and Sunday. I'm meteorologist Alan Archer with you with the station 97.5 WQBE.

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0: I'm not going anywhere.
1: I got your country 24/7. We'll get to it. More great stuff on the way. Mitchell Tenpenny, some Stapleton coming up. Billy Zimmerman working on something today, too, for lunchtime trivia. We always have fun with that. And this week, we've been sending out to the Bucket $25 gift card for you to enjoy that. That'll be a great thing to get into this weekend. Your chance of that at noon. Plus, coming up at noon, yep, it's Friday, which I don't need to remind you about that. We've been counting down, but it's Fan Gear Friday. We're going to get you ready, give you chances to win some more tickets to Morgantown and some goodies and pick out some new clothes and stuff like that, or any fan gear. They got just about everything. They even got those like purses, things that are clear. I mean, you name it. Billy will be out there at noon till 2 today with WQB.
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talking about his woman. It's Kane Brown on 97.5 WQBE. 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Here's Aaron Watson, out of style. Like my haircut. No, no. Hey, it looks good now. Come on. 1109 on WQBE.

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0: It's in your triple play on the way. We'll get to that here in just seconds for your Feel Good Friday. Be on the lookout this weekend for the Mothman. Oh, that's always fun. Point Pleasant going on this weekend, Mothman Festival. I've seen some weird things in what I have yet to actually see the real Mothman, but I got a feeling you're going to be seeing some around, maybe going through the drive-thrus this weekend. So just putting that out there.
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on 97.5 WQBE, today's country, your 24 karat favorites. Update on Archer, a weekend forecast coming up, ready for the weekend. Ready to kick things off tonight. You going to Brooks and Dunn? Cannot wait to have them in town tonight. We've been giving away tickets and stuff left and right on there now. We'll tell you, we got all of that stuff ready. It's all going down tonight at the college.

0: to see him. Thanks for all the winners on that. Now, we're getting ready for next week, too, with John Party. He's going to be in town on Saturday the 26th, and there's still a chance to win tickets for that. In fact, we want you to show us your dirt on your boots for this one, because not only are we giving you tickets, we're giving you new boots from Andrew's Boots and Workwear. 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Plus, I was saying, are we going to stick them inside the boot? 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
5: Hi, I'm meteorologist Alan Archer. Look at our Mountaineer forecast. Periods of showers and thundershowers will frequent us now for the next 5 days. It's a 50-50 chance of a shower and thundershower today and from the northwest, a high of 85, 15% tonight, 66, 25% tomorrow at 87, 45% Saturday night and Sunday, the high Sunday, 83. And next week, a 50 to 60% chance of daily, cloudy, showery, stormy weather Monday through Wednesday with highs in the low 80s Monday and Tuesday, upper 70s on Wednesday. So a lot of wet weather ahead. I'm meteorologist Alan Archer at the weather station, 97.5 WQBE.

0: salute you. 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That is Drew Baldrige on 97.5 WQB. I don't think it's going to be too tough, but we do have lunchtime trivia coming up here in just a few minutes. Man, it's going to be a chance to win a free trip out to the bucket, too. And we will kick off Fan Gear Friday. Well, we actually kicked it off this morning, but from noon till 2 at Alumni Hall, we'll give you a chance to win and cheer on the Mountaineers. 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
2: They used to be the mediators. I'm Lisa Brady, Fox News. Gulf allies. President Trump plans to meet with next week on the sidelines of the UN General Assembly. As he now signals, he's mostly going it alone on Iran.
3: A reporter asked him, next to a jet engine, so it was kind of hard to hear. We don't have the soundbite. Asked him if he has heard from the Iranians through an intermediary, and he said, we deal directly. That is now, as he tells Axios the following, I have a big decision coming up. Do I want to go in and annihilate them, or do I not? It is a big decision. Anything can happen with me. A new Fox News poll finds that among all voters, 26% see a clear White House strategy for ending the war.
2: Fox's Peter Ducey at the White House. Oil prices back on the rise today, with U.S. crude topping $102 a barrel, as a surge in gas prices also continues, with diesel still hitting new highs, especially hard on farmers and truckers, which can ultimately hit consumer prices. An ICE agent accused of shooting and wounding an immigrant in Minnesota and lying about the circumstances of that incident pleads not guilty in federal court, a day after Christian Castro entered the same plea in state court. Castro has claimed self-defense in the January incident. He's been released on bond and suspended from ICE without pay for now. Just getting word that singer-songwriter Duncan Sheik has died. The Tony and Grammy winner was 56.
4: Sheik is best known for his 1996 hit Barely Breathing, which earned him a Grammy nomination. He later won two Tonys for co-writing the music for Broadway's Spring Awakening, which also took home Best Musical in 2006.
2: Fox's Michelle Pollino. His family had posted Wednesday he was in critical but stable condition and receiving medical care. They're now telling the New York Times his cause of death was organ failure, posting the world has lost a singular talent and deeply influential voice in music and theater. 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
5: 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A free trip to the Buckets. 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Just look for the Bucket. 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Their new location, Eagle View. Well, it's not really new now. But if you've not been there, it's new to you. 530 Silver Maple Ridge, Charleston. Check that all out. $25 gift card if you figure this one out today. All right, here is your question for trivia. Here in America, we use the name slash country French or France. French fries, French toast, French kit. Okay, we'll leave those out. But you see what I'm saying. I got to wondering, do other countries do that with us? Because in France, French fries is not French fries. It's not French toast. They have their own names for that stuff. And I got looking. So here's my question. In Germany, they call a very common item American something. Just like we would call it or call French fries, or French toast. They call it American something. Now, I'm going to make this a two-part question today, because they call it American what? That's part one. And part two is, what do we call that here? Because we don't call it American whatever here. It has another common name, just like over there, it's American something in Germany. Whereas, you know, here we have French fries, French toast, French this, French that. In Germany, they have American things, American blank. And if so, what is it actually called here? Okay. 304-344-9700-800-222-3697. Give it a shot. First person to get it right, we're going to send you over to the Bucket. Give you a chance to enjoy some of those good eats. Oh, and don't forget today, Billy and the gang is getting ready for Fan Gear Friday today up at Alumni Hall. We'll check in with him coming up in minutes. Walk through the door. He's going to hand you one of those big, 20% off and right now, plus get you signed up for free tickets that will be given away at 2 o'clock sharp and a bunch of other goodies right here with the Rabbit 97.5.

0: Yes, we do. It's Morgan Wallen, Today's Country, your 24 Curate Favorites. Lunchtime Trivia, our noon get-together. 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Oh, free trip to the bucket is what's up for grabs today. You are going to love that. If I know you've been there, or at least one of the locations. If you've not, you're really missing out. So win this and go try some of the stuff. Their pepperoni rolls are just, I mean, they've won so many things on those things. 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Burgers and Brews, just had that last night. The menu is always dynamite. They got everything, but you can check them out there. Washington Street West or Eagle View, right on top of the mountain now with a beautiful view. Although it might be a cloudy view today. Let's go to the phone, see if we can figure this thing out. My question is this. You know, here we have like French fries and French toast and French this and French that. I wondered, do other countries take the name of a foreign country to call things? There's something that's very common that we have here in America, and we don't really call it American something. It's just ours. Just like in France, they don't call their fries French fries or French toast or any of that. Well, I found out that in Germany, they have something that's American blank. Okay, and if I tell you what it is, it's, you can easily look it up. So, and I know not that you would cheat on this contest, but it's something very common over there. It's American what? Okay. And it is food related. Here, though, we don't call it American, but we've got a different name for it. I need both today. American what there, which is what here. Lunchtime trivia. Hello.
1: Waffles.
0: American waffles. Good guess. No, it's not American. Would we call them Eggos here? Okay, those aren't real waffles. And it is something. It's something common, but over there it's American blank, whereas here they're called something else. So you're on track, but not waffles.
2: Is it a brand of a pastry, like a cookie?
0: No, it's not a pastry or anything like that. Thanks.
3: Hey, is it Doritos Cool Ranch? They call it Cool American.
0: Oh, cool. No pun intended there. No, it's American blank over there. American something. And if I tell you what it is, you can just look up and see what it is. So that's why I'm being a little vague, because it's so easy. Whereas if you looked up French fries here, there's all kind of French fries. Over there, it's American something. And here it has a simple brand name. And it is edible. I'll tell you that. And you can put it on a lot of things. And they're different brands, but in generic form, they call it American blank.

0: check in with Billy soon. He's got your WVU tickets. He's got your fan gear. He's got gift cards. He's got everything out at Alumni Hall. Trace Ford for this one. Now, I'm getting you ready for the weekend here with some good eats over at the Bucket. Phone lines open 304-344-9700. 800-222-3697. So follow me on this one today. Here in America, we call things a lot of like French fries, French toast. We use another country name to describe certain things. I'd say German chocolate, but we did a trivia question on that a while back that wasn't really the country Germany, that it was the guy's last name. But speaking of Germany, in Germany, they call a very common thing there, food-related thing, American blank. And I'm not telling you the blank quite yet. It's just a one-word answer, American something. So if, you know, we would be like, I want French fries and I want to put my ketchup on them. In Germany, they call American something. And here, it obviously didn't have the name American to it. In fact, it's kind of got an exotic name here, which is weird. They're giving us credit for it. And I can see why, knowing what it is. But let's go to the phones. Got a guess? Get it right. I'm sending you to the buckets.
1: It's a hot dog.
0: No, it's not a hot dog. Now, I've seen people put it on a hot dog.
2: American pie, like apple pie.
0: No, not pie.
3: American ketchup?
0: You're getting closer, but it's not ketchup. You're going down a road you should continue. Over there, they just call it American blank. And over here, it's called what?
3: Hey, is it cheese?
0: It's not cheese. Thanks.
4: Is it American cheese?
0: Not cheese. Well, we call it American cheese here, don't we? This, we don't call American anything. In fact, we kind of have a somewhat exotic name for it, whereas they just call it American blank, okay? 304-344-9700-800-222-3697. We'll go back to the phones. And it is something that we put on a lot of stuff here. And they do the same thing. They put it on stuff over there. But they call it American bleh. And it has a different name here. All right, what is it? 304-344-9700-800-222-3697. Back to the phones. Let's just check in with Billy Brown right now. He's got big ways to win at Alumni Hall.
5: Thank you, Ed. It is Fan Gear Friday at Alumni Hall. Come on out. We're going to be here until 2 o'clock. It's Fan Gear Friday all day. We'll give you 20% off just for stopping by. And anything you see in the store, say the clearance items are 30% off, you add that to it. You see shirts for $2 for $40.

0: $30, take 20% off, $32. How about that, huh? You're going to get you signed up for tickets to the home game on the 26th against Oklahoma State. That's the Gold Rush game. They encourage you next Saturday, the 26th, to wear gold in Morgantown. You can get all that right here at Alumni Hall. Everything you need, Mountaineer fans. Now, what do we got going here? Let's see. What is your name, Kiera?
1: Kiera Holstein.
0: Oh, Kiera Holstein and Brian Holstein. Who's going to win the tickets for next week, the 26th Gold Rush game against Oklahoma State?
1: Hopefully we do.
0: Hopefully, that's not positive enough. Come on now.
1: We are.
0: That's what I'm talking about. Yay! It's Fan Gear Friday at Alumni Hall. We'll see you when you get here with 97.5 WQBE.
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0: today's country. Your 24 karat favorites. Actually, let's not say we did. Or low. Let's do it and say we didn't. I like that one better. All right, boys, lunchtime trivia. We're sending you out to the bucket today. Love that place. Well, I should say places, because you can use this at their Washington Street location, which is just dynamite with all the specials and the burgers and the wings and the foods and the cold ones and TVs and all of that stuff. But don't forget, you got Eagle View, and that's got quite the view. 530 Silver Maple Ridge, Charleston. Always doing specials. Just can't go wrong with those slap burgers. Well, you can't go wrong with anything. My problem is I can only eat one of these things at a time, and I want all of them. But your chance at it right now, 304-344-9700, 800-222-3697. So here we call a lot of things like French fries, French toast, French this, French that. What I mean by this, we use the name of a country to then call something something. Well, other places do that with us, okay? Like in France, you're obviously not calling their fries French fries. There's something we have here that's got a name to it. It's very common. This isn't a weird thing. And there's all kinds of different brands of it, obviously, but there's, you know, it's this. In Germany, they call it American something. Okay. So two-part question today, American what there and here, what is it actually? 304-344-9700, 800-222-3697. Hello.
1: Is it mustard?
0: Not mustard.
1: Is it mustard?
0: No, not mustard.
2: American chili.
0: No. This is more like, we got the American sauce part down. Now, I have had a chili down my shirt before, but no.
3: Is it American sauce?
0: Okay, you're halfway there. It is American sauce. But I said this is a two-part. What is American sauce here?
3: Mayonnaise.
0: No. We're halfway there. Thanks.
2: American dressing.
0: Okay. They call it American sauce. What is it here?
2: Ranch.
0: No.
1: Dressing.
0: There's all kinds of dressings. Okay. What?
1: And I think they call it American sauce.

0: is what they call it.
1: Okay.
0: Or something like that.
1: You're getting closer. It is, they call it American sauce, but what is American sauce?
0: Well, I mean, it's like your dressing. Thousand Island.
1: Thousand Islands, finally! God! That was like pulling teeth. All right. I think I got every sauce except Texas Pete on that one today. Okay. Thousand Island dressing here is American sauce there. And I'm guessing because it might have been McDonald's, perhaps, because that used to, I guess, really be their special sauce. I don't know. I'm just throwing that out there. But they call it American sauce. Here we call it Thousand Island dressing. So there's nothing. Yeah. We even make it. They give us credit for it, and we won't give us credit. We give an island or a thousand of them credit. So there you go. You got it. Tell me what's your favorite radio station.
0: WQBE.
2: Thank you, Ed. Fan Gear Friday. We're going to be here till 2 o'clock this afternoon. Up for grabs. Tickets to the home game on the 26th against Oklahoma State. And that is the Gold Rush game. We want you to wear gold, all right, on the 26th. Not only will you be signing up for tickets to that game, you'll also be signing up for a $50 Alumni Hall gift card and a $50 GoMart gift card. How you like that, Patty?
3: That's great. That's wonderful, man.
2: Are you going to win?
3: Sometimes I get lucky. Yeah.
2: All right, you feeling lucky, Patty?
3: I'm feeling lucky.
2: Yeah, that's what I'm talking about. Fan Gear Friday here at Alumni Hall. Now, I give you the 20% off. Did you use it? You know, you can stack that on the 30% clearance. You see the shirts are 2 for $40. Get those gold shirts for next week, the 26th, against Oklahoma State, the Gold Rush game. You have a great weekend, Patty.
3: Thank you. Going to Charlotte.
2: Oh, well, drive safely. God bless you. We'll see you when you get back. Maybe you'll be going to Morgantown next Saturday, the 26th. All right. 53 years you had season tickets. All right, drive safely to Charlotte. It's Fan Gear Friday here at Alumni Hall. I'll see you when you get here with 97.5 WQBE.
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7: Hi, I'm meteorologist Alan Archer. Look at our Mountaineer forecast. Periods of showers and thundershowers will frequent us now for the next 5 days. It's a 50-50 chance of a shower and thundershower today and from the northwest, a high of 85, 15% tonight, 66, 25% tomorrow at 87, 45% Saturday night and Sunday, the high Sunday, 83. And next week, a 50 to 60% chance of daily cloudy, showery, stormy weather Monday through Wednesday with highs in the low 80s Monday and Tuesday, upper 70s on Wednesday. So a lot of wet weather ahead. I'm meteorologist Alan Archer at the weather station, 97.5 WQBE.

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1: It is a glorious day. 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What is your name?
2: Betty.
1: Betty, are you going to win the tickets and the gift cards?
2: Absolutely. I'm putting some glue on here. And
1: oh, my goodness. I love that positivity. She didn't even have to think about it. Didn't even take a breath. Now, who's this gentleman right here?
3: Randy Kettler.
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1: Oh, we could have a battle going on here, kind of like the AEW tomorrow, you know, the AEW collision tomorrow night. Well, good luck to you. Have a great weekend. Don't have to be here at 2 o'clock when we do the drawing. We'll call you if you win, all right?
2: Sounds great.
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0: 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The Russian government stamping out even the slightest sign of dissent ahead of the vote, which ends on Sunday. 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
1: It's in. Wedding continues this hour. Well, at 2 o'clock anyway. Alumni Hall. We'll check back in with Billy coming up. Cindy Billy on the way. It's Riley Green.

0: Today's catchphrase, your 24 Cure favorites. Depends who pays the bills. Suckers are expensive, but worth it. Worth it every time. Absolutely. Judas Roses, Shenandoah. It's the end. We get your triple play on the way. More great stuff coming up. Ooh, I see another set of boots coming in. Well, photo to win some boots from Andrew's Boots and Workwear. That's going to be cool. Now, tonight we got Brooks and Dunn, and there's going to be a lot of boot scooting going on. But next week, John Party's in town, and we got a chance for you to win some tickets for that show as well. Take a picture of the dirt on your boots. Now, they don't have to be dirty, but at least broke in. Come on, we got to see that you need some new boots from Andrew's Boots and Workwear. Send that photo. You can just text it to us. Yeah, the request lines are always open here, but you can use the 304-344-9700 to text as well. And text that picture into us. And you'll go into the giveaways for this. There's going to be three sets of these, three pair of boots and tickets and everything. And we're getting some entries in from some guys that, man, you definitely deserve some boots, huh? Let's go back to it right now. Check in with Billy Brown. He's got more ways to win.
1: Thank you, Ed. Couldn't ask for better weather. It's in the 70s. We got a breeze going. Fan Gear Friday at Alumni Hall. Here till 2 o'clock. Get yourself in to win Mountaineer home game football tickets for next Saturday the 26th, the Gold Rush game against Oklahoma State, a $50 Alumni Hall gift card, and a $50 GoMart gift card. Stephanie, you going to win that?
2: I sure am.
1: A little more positive. You know I'm going to win.
2: You know I'm going to win.
1: Where are you from, Stephanie?
2: Chapmanville.
1: That's our favorite. How's everything going down there?
2: It's going great.
1: Are you thinking about moving up this way?
2: No.
1: You gonna stay there?
2: I am.
1: Was you born and raised there?
2: I was.
1: Dang. You ever do any cookouts on the weekend? Maybe I can stop by?
2: You sure can.
1: Oh, bless your heart. Good luck. Good luck today. Maybe you're gonna win those home game tickets against Oklahoma State, the Gold Rush game, next Saturday, the 26th, and they're encouraging everybody to wear gold. So we've got gold. You got gold going on right now.
2: That's right. I'm West Virginia right now, so.
1: All right. It's Fan Gear Friday. We'll see you when you get here. 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
0: Hey, guys, it's Ed. 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

0: This Saturday, they're having a customer appreciation open house. I'll be there along with the rabbit. They'll even have bounce houses for the kids. But check out this deal. 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And I'm talking Frank's Original Pizzas here, folks. 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

0: Bottle rockets. Just don't hold the bottle rockets in your hand. Can't swear I've not done that, but I can tell you why you shouldn't. Hang on, we'll get back to it. We got more of your 24-karat favorites next. We'll check in with Al Archer, get the latest from the Weather Center coming up for the weekend, see how things are going to be looking for all the Friday night football action tonight. Maybe Mothman Festival. Point Pleasant, man, that rocks. Good to see you out enjoying all of that. Plus, all kinds of college action going on. Billy is getting you ready for the weekend and really getting ready for next weekend.
1: Thank you, Ed. It's Fan Gear Friday here at Alumni Hall till 2 o'clock. Kathy, you going to win the tickets and the gift cards?
2: I hope so.
1: No, come on. Now, you say it like you... Okay.
2: Yes.
1: You're darn tootin'. You ain't lying. All right, Kathy.

0: You're signing up for a couple of tickets for the home game next Saturday, the 26th, against Oklahoma State. It's Gold Rush, and you can see all the gold they have in here at Alumni Hall. Give you 20% off coupon right there. You can stack that on the clearance. Clearance items are 30% off. Take another 20% off, unless, of course, Bailey is going to win. You going to win, Bailey?
1: Absolutely.
0: Well, get this. We've signed up now for two tickets to the game on the 26th against Oklahoma State, the Gold Rush. With that comes a $50 Alumni Hall gift card and a $50 GoMart gift card. Then we're going to do another drawing for a couple of tickets to the same game on the 26th. So you got two chances to win the football tickets. All right? And we're going to do the drawing at 2 o'clock. Now, I'm going to let you go shopping.
1: Okay.
0: But, of course, Kathy says she's going to win, Bailey.
1: I'm going to win.
0: What do you think, Bailey?
1: I think I'm going to win.
0: All right. Now, who knows they're going to win?
1: Me. Yes, I do.
0: Okay. Now, we got... That's right. That's that positivity we were looking for. Have a great weekend. Let's go, Mountaineers. Hey, get your 20% off coupon there, Bailey. All right. It's Fan Gear Friday. We'll see you when you get here. We'll do two drawings at 2 o'clock on 97.5 WQBE.
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5: Good afternoon, I'm meteorologist Sean Archer. Looking around your forecast now. Showers, thunder showers across eastern Kentucky, moving on to the southeast now at around 15, 20 miles an hour. And while the heat dome over Arkansas breaks down, we see a series of disturbances starting to wrap around the outer edges of that heat dome, helping to provide us with increasing showers and storms over the weekend. It's a 20% chance of a shower, thunder shower this afternoon with clouds, with a high temperature topping at around 82. Tonight, slight chance for a shower at 65. Tomorrow, partly cloudy, 25% late afternoon thunder shower up to 87, followed by a 75% rainstorm tomorrow night, 50% chance of day and night storms Sunday, and with a cold front flirting with us Sunday and a high of 82. I'm meteorologist Alan Archer with the weather station 97.5 WQBE.

0: Take my own advice. Anyway, we'll go back to it. We got more of your country on the way. We'll get the latest from Fox coming up. I can't believe 2 o'clock right around the corner already. We're getting you ready for the weekend, boys, right here with WQBE.
1: And it is amazing how a couple of hours go by so quickly. Just a few more minutes to get you signed up for Mountaineer home game tickets for next Saturday, the 26th, against Oklahoma State. Yeah, that is the Gold Rush game. We got all the gold you need right here at Alumni Hall. It's Fan Gear Friday. 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Come on out. We're going to do two drawings at 2 o'clock. 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
1: 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I think we'd spend more time with the people God gave us. I think we'd notice the little moments again. I think we'd hear His voice more clearly. And sometimes the wisest thing we can do is step away from all the noise so our hearts can slow down and focus on what truly matters. 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
4: Fan Gear Friday at Alumni Hall. It is the time. Let's do two drawings. First drawing, good for tickets to the home game next Saturday, the 26th, in Morgantown against Oklahoma State, the Gold Rush game, and a $50 Alumni Hall gift card and a $50 GoMart gift card goes to, from Charleston, Elizabeth Frame. Congratulations, Elizabeth. Second drawing, up for grabs. Couple of tickets to the game next Saturday, the 26th, the Gold Rush game against Oklahoma State out of Madison West, by God, Virginia. Maybe he'll sing us a song. Josh Turner! Woo! Congratulations, y'all, from 97.5 WQBE.

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On a Saturday night, then it's, hey, how you been? Good, how about you? Funny how seeing you once after a few months gets you like that. Right back to telling

0: Today's country, your 24 Karat favorites. That's Aldean. How far does goodbye go? It's Ed. Thanks for hanging out with us today. Keeping you up to date. We got all the goods coming up for you. More fun winning on the way. Tell you all about that. More great country next. That's what we really do. Got some new stuff. Jacob Hackworth, Hardy, Stapleton. Yep, right here with the rabbit.
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5: Hey, it's Ed. This Saturday, we're going to be at Frank's Pizza in Charleston. 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

0: What took you so long? Yeah, don't drag that out, man. That part sucks. Today's country, your 24 karat favorites, is Dylan Scott.
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0: That is Dylan Scott right here with the Rabbits, 97.5 WQBE. Archie coming up in the forecast. I'm liking the cooler temperatures. I'll give you that. We'll give you the weekend forecast. Hopefully things looking decent. You got the Dunbar Fall Festival going on today and tomorrow. Big lineups and all kinds of fun stuff out there. All the Friday night football action happening. Jess has our game of the week and a chance to get signed up with Carver Career Center today. You're going to be heading out to Buffalo High. They're doing a big old tailgate. Wear camo for this one. There's special thing, military appreciation game they're doing. Actually, that tailgate, believe it or not, begins at like 3:45. So they're getting ready for it big time tonight. And Rabbit's looking forward to hitting up there and getting folks signed up. We will have instant winner right before we leave and then get you signed up for that grand prize from Carver Career Center and WQB. It's one of those fancy... Oh, it's the new one that everybody wants, the Apple iPad. What is it? A16 will have as a grand prize. But each one of these stops in all the area games will get you signed up for some goodies, $50 gift cards, and more. See you out there with WQB.
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1: Good afternoon, I'm meteorologist Sean Archer. Looking around your forecast now, 20% chance of a shower, thunder shower this afternoon with clouds, a high temperature topping at around 82. Tonight, slight chance for a shower at 65. Tomorrow, partly cloudy, 25% late afternoon, thunder shower up to 87, followed by a 75% rainstorm tomorrow night, 50% chance of day and night storms Sunday, with a cold front flirting with us Sunday and a high of 82. I'm meteorologist Sean Archer with you with the station 97.5 WQBE.

0: 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Your 24 karat favorites. Y'all have a good weekend. Actually, I'm going to have a great weekend tomorrow. Frank's Pizza. I cannot wait to go over there. First off, I love them to begin with, but having one right there in Charleston, just up from Campbell's Creek, is super cool. But I don't know if you heard about the deal that they're going to do during our broadcast. I'm going to have to get there and definitely get there early because... Well, just to take advantage of it, $5 pizzas while we're there, and also $5 calzones. And let me get this right. We got all the college games and all the football and everything, and you can get that deal. Uh-huh. Big customer appreciation day tomorrow. We will see you over there live. I'll be out there from 1 to 3 with WQBE.
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0: 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Chris Young now on WK.

0: Keith Urban on 97.5 WQBE. Coming up, another No Talk triple play, including Charles Wesley Godwin's collaboration with Luke Combs, Better That Way. Charles is going to be in town. He's from Morgantown. He's out there going around the country doing concerts. He'll be here at the Coliseum in Charleston Friday, November 6th. 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We'll kick off the No Talk triple play with Josh Ross next on 97.5.
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0: Can't wait to see and hear him do that live in November at the Coliseum. 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

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Boy, we had a great time out at Alumni Hall, the shops at Trace Fork, Quarter G for Fan Gear Friday. 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
8: Good afternoon. I'm meteorologist Sean Archer. Looking around your forecast, 20% chance of a shower, thundershower this afternoon with a high temperature topping at around 82. Tonight, slight chance for a shower at 65. Tomorrow, partly cloudy, 25% late afternoon thundershower up to 87, followed by a 75% rainstorm tomorrow night, 50% chance of day and night storm Sunday, and a high of 82. I'm meteorologist Alan Archer with the weather station, 97.5 WQBE.

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2: Bob Hamilton's traffic is brought
3: to crashes, and two of them's got injuries. One with injury, 77 northbound at the Greenbrier Street exit ramp. You've got one with injuries, McCorkle Avenue and West Avenue down in South Charleston. That one just getting reported. And you got a crash in the 200 block of McCorkle down in St. Albans there by the bridge. So that's going to be slow. Rest of the valley in decent shape. We'll keep you updated with everything from the traffic center here at 97.5 WQBE.

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0: It's time to get dirty. 97.5 WQBE welcomes John Party at the Charleston Coliseum. She was a heartache on the dance floor. John Party with Alexandra Kay. Saturday night, September 26th. Working on the night shift, baby. 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
1: 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Lisa Brady, Fox News. As more states sign on to most favored nation pricing for some Medicaid prescriptions.
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Stella Lefty. Boston on 97.5 WQBE. You got some big plans this weekend? Dunbar Fall Festival. That's going on. Florida Georgia Line now, WQBE.

0: coming up, another No Talk Triple Play, including Chris Young's latest release, I Didn't Come Here to Leave. We'll kick it all off with Morgan Wallen next after we check your afternoon traffic with Bob Hamilton on 97.5.
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8: Thank you, singing people. 64 westbound traffic looking good. We do have two crashes they're still working with of the four that we have had. 77 northbound Greenbrier Street wrecked with injuries there about an hour ago. And then about 45 minutes ago, wrecking the 200 block of McCorkle Avenue down near the Nitro St. Albans Bridge on the St. Albans side. So watch out there. Everything else, including the interstate system, looking good. We will keep you updated here in the traffic center at 97.5 WQBE.

0: 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Chris Young wrapped up the No Talk Triple Play on 97.5 WQBE. Here's Dierks Bentley.
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2: 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High school football. Well, Friday night highlights with Jason Murphy. Tonight after 7. You know, all the high school football scores around the valley. 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Yeah, we got that.

0: high school football fired up Friday. Tonight, 9 o'clock hour, you get those halftime scores. 11 o'clock hour, you get the final scores. And I hear, little birdie told me, that Jason's going to have a special guest to bring us all the high school football scores tonight. We'll just have to listen and see. I wonder who's going to be. Somebody that played football here in the Valley, went on to be a college star. Randy. No, I don't think it'd be Randy. But you never know. Tonight on WQBE.
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3: Good afternoon, I'm meteorologist Sean Archer. Looking around your forecast, 20% chance of a shower with thunder shower this afternoon with a high temperature topping at around 82. Tonight, slight chance for a shower at 65. Tomorrow, partly cloudy, 25% late afternoon thunder shower up to 87, followed by a 75% rainstorm tomorrow night, 50% chance of day and night storm Sunday and a high of 82. I'm meteorologist Sean Archer with the weather station 97.5 WQBE.

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8: Thank you, singing people. You got one crash they're still working with. That's the first one we had, 77 northbound at the Greenbrier Street exit ramp. And that is going to definitely still be a slow spot. Now, the 64 westbound traffic, it's busy around Oakwood. All three lanes, but they're all moving real smoothly with no trouble spots anywhere. So you're doing well there. We will keep an eye on it for you from the traffic center at 97.5 WQBE.

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3: Charleston, USA.
4: The president stands his ground. Lisa Brady, Fox News. President Trump facing reporters after announcing he's banning several media outlets from the White House.
5: Because they're fake news. You get so tired of reading and seeing fake news.
4: Singling out CNN, MS Now, and Politico over their coverage of him.
5: They purposely write negative news, and they do that because they want to try and diminish the Republicans and a Republican administration. And honestly, we've done a fantastic job. Look at the numbers. Look at the economic numbers.
4: A White House ban on the Associated Press from certain events last year led to a court fight over the First Amendment. The president taking questions during an Oval Office event he said probably wouldn't get much coverage, lowering the cost of prescription drugs and more Medicaid programs as all 50 states sign on to a most favored nation pricing program he says will save Americans billions. But oil and gas prices have been surging as the conflict with Iran continues.
5: People don't want to have Iran have a nuclear weapon. And you know what? They won't. And the war's going to end soon. And when it ends, your gas prices are going to drop to a level that they were before, maybe even lower.
4: The president is expected to meet next week with Gulf allies on the sidelines of the UN General Assembly after Iran-backed Houthi rebels in Yemen recently seized territory threatening Saudi oil exports from another key alternative to the Strait of Hormuz. Also next week, President Trump hosts a White House summit with China's President Xi.
6: Bloomberg's reporting the U.S. is expected to hold off on a new tariff announcement on China, as well as other trade partners, until the president's meeting with Xi is over. The administration had reportedly intended to release a trade report that would recommend a 7.5% tariff on Chinese goods.
4: Fox's Jackie Heinrich at the White House. This follows a Trump visit to Beijing earlier in the year. 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
7: I'm meteorologist Sean Archer, looking around your forecast. While the heat dome over Arkansas breaks down, we see a series of disturbances helping to provide us with increasing showers and storms over the weekend. Tonight, slight chance for a shower at 65. Tomorrow, partly cloudy, 25% late afternoon thunder shower up to 87, followed by a 75% rainstorm tomorrow night, 50% chance of day and night storms Sunday, and a high of 82. I'm meteorologist Sean Archer at the weather station, 97.5 WQBE.
8: Thank you, old weatherman. I'm Bob Hamm. Hamilton in the traffic center for WQBE. Picked up another wreck. This one's Trace Fork Boulevard, number 2 Trace Fork Boulevard, there at the shops at Trace Fork in South Charleston. And one we've had for a while, I-77 northbound and the Greenbrier Street exit. So that is a slow spot. But everything else, including that 64 westbound traffic, is good as gold right now. So we're going well right through there. We'll keep you updated with everything from the traffic center at 97.5 WQBE.

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0: Not gonna lie to you, that's not really saying much for me. Toby Keith, though, has a big different story. As good as I once was on 97.5 WQBE. Coming up, another No Talk triple play, including Corey Kent's Rocky Mountain Low. We're going to kick it all off with Ella Langley next. But first, high school football fans, I love you. Where in the world is Jessie from the Morning Air Show? Hey, girl.
1: Thanks, Billy. Are you ready for some football? WQBE has teamed up with Carver Career and Technical Center for Friday Under the Lights. This is Jesse at Buffalo High School as they take on the Tyler Knights. Kickoff is at 7 o'clock, and Buffalo High School football is honoring all military with Military Appreciation Night. Those that serve and veterans are getting a free entry into the game. And it's also the student council. They're tailgating out here. They're having a great time. They've got hot dogs and all kinds of tailgating games. And the Bison student section, they are decked out in their camo. On your way in, stop by the WQBE tent. We are just inside the gate. Get registered to win a $50 gift card. Then you're going to be entered to win an Apple iPad. Will be given away at the end of the regular high school football season, courtesy of Carver Career and Technical Center. You do not have to be present to win. And WQBE is proud to be part of the community as we support different high schools each week with Friday Under the Lights. This is

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5: Thank you, singing people. You got a brand new crash, Mountaineer Boulevard and Southridge Boulevard, right there inside of Southridge Center. So that's going to slow things down getting in and out of there. Pedestrian struck 10th Street and Myers Avenue down in Dunbar. And that crash we've been working with for about 2 hours now, 77 northbound at the Greenbrier Street exit northbound. So that is going to still be slow. Everything else, even the 64 westbound traffic, looking perfect right now. So you're doing well there. We'll keep you updated from the traffic center at 97.5 WQBE.

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Corey Kent wrapped up the No Talk Triple Play on 97.5 WQBE. How about a chance to win John Party concert tickets? I'll tell you more after Joe Nichols.

0: Joe Nichols on 97.5 WQBE. Up for grabs, John Party concert tickets for the show next Saturday, the 26th at the Coliseum, and a pair of new boots. 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
7: I'm meteorologist John Archer, looking around your forecast. While the heat dome over Arkansas breaks down, we see a series of disturbances helping to provide us with increasing showers and storms over the weekend. Tonight, slight chance for a shower at 65. Tomorrow, partly cloudy, 25% late afternoon thunder shower up to 87, followed by a 75% rainstorm tomorrow night, 50% chance of day and night storms Sunday, and a high of 82. I'm meteorologist John Archer at the weather station, 97.5 WQBE.

0: Sharks in Texas. Come on now, Ronnie Dunn on 97.5 WQBE. Brooks and Dunn at the Coliseum tonight. David Lee Murphy on stage right before Brooks and Dunn. Oh, that's going to be a great show. I think there's a few more tickets available. Some pretty good seats still available if you're looking to get out there and have some fun tonight. 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Now let's check back in with Jessie from the Morning Air Show. She's in Buffalo at Buffalo High.
1: All right, Billy, it is Friday under the lights, and WQBE is at Buffalo High School as they get ready to take on the Tyler Knights for week 4 in high school football. And Buffalo High School is honoring those who served our country. I've got a player here, BJ. Can you tell me a little bit what the players are doing tonight?
2: We're getting out here, getting ready to play some football, have a fun time, and get ready to win. That's what we're ready for.
1: I love it. I love the attitude. What is your favorite part about Friday Night Lights?
2: The fans. I just love seeing the crowd go crazy. The game, it's just fun to me. It warms my heart every time I get out here.
1: And it really pumps you up, doesn't it?
2: It pumps me up.
1: Now, when people come in the gate, they've got the table here. What is the football team selling to, you know, so people can support the team?
2: We're selling cowbells.
1: We got programs.
2: Yeah, program brochures, flags, keychains.
1: Oh, all kind of noisemakers. So, yeah, you got to stop by. When you come in the tent, you're going to pass by the ticket booth, and you can come support the Bisons by picking up some of the items out here. We've got some of the cowbells. The student council, they're out here. They're hosting a tailgate. How great is it to have your teammates out here and your fellow classmates supporting you?
2: Oh, it's amazing. I love it. Love it. It's something new to me. Never seen a tailgate before, but love it.
1: Sounds good. So come on out. Get you a hot dog. Participate in the tailgate that we've got going on here. Come by our tent. We're registering to win a $50 gift card. We're going to give that away tonight. You're then qualified to win an iPad courtesy of Carver Career and Technical Center. That'll be given away at the end of the high school season, and we're going to be at different schools every Friday night. The Rabbit's out here, so stop by, say hi. It's so much fun meeting everybody before the game. This is Jesse. We're here till 7 when it's kickoff at Buffalo High School for Friday Under the Lights on 97.5 WQBE.
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4: Thank you, singing people. Heading into the evening with 64, being in real good shape. No problems on it whatsoever. Got that one crash that we started with, 77 northbound, the Greenbrier Street exit. Still on that one. Pedestrian struck down in Dunbar, 10th Street and Myers Avenue. And a crash just as you get inside of Southridge Center, Southridge and Mountaineer Boulevard intersection. So that is bound to still be slow. Everything else has been in good shape. We'll keep you updated as necessary this evening here in the traffic center at 97.5 WQBE.

dancing on Friday night to kicking back on Sunday afternoon. 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

0: 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Another No Talk Triple Play, including Low Cash's latest Talking About. We'll kick it all off with Kane Brown next.
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3: A man moves into a nudist colony. He gets a letter from his mama asking him to send her a current picture. Well, too embarrassed to let her know he's living in a nudist colony, he cuts one in half, sends her the top part. Later, he receives another letter asking him to send a picture to his grandmother. Well, the man cuts another picture in half, but accidentally sends the bottom half. Now, he's really worried when he realizes that he sent the wrong part, but then he remembers how bad his grandmother's eyesight is and hopes she won't notice. A few weeks later, he gets a letter from his grandma, and it says, "Thank you. Thank you for the picture. Although you need to change your hairstyle, it makes your nose look too short."
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4: Oh, Billy, the clouds have burned off and the sun is out. It is beautiful out here in Buffalo. And Friday Under the Lights are back. This is Jesse. We're at Buffalo High School as we get ready for kickoff at 7 o'clock. The Buffalo Bisons, they're taking on the Tyler Knights. And Buffalo High School football is honoring those who serve our country. Active military and veterans, they receive free entry into the game. And the student council, oh my gosh, they're having an amazing tailgate. They've got hot dogs. Bring a side and join in. They're having some tailgating games, so join in on the fun. And the Buffalo Bison students, they're encouraged to wear their camo tonight to show their bison pride. We're set up right inside the gates by the ticket booth and the concession stand. You're going to see the rabbit. Stop on by our

0: 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It's Friday Under the Lights with WQBE as we make our way across the community celebrating our local athletes. 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

0: Today's country and your 24-karat favorites, 97.5 WQBE Dunbar Fall Festival, 12th Street Plaza, Dunbar. 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
2: I'm Peter Rocha, Sean Archer, looking around your forecast. While the heat dome over Arkansas breaks down, we see a series of disturbances helping to provide us with increasing showers and storms over the weekend. Tonight, slight chance for a shower at 65. Tomorrow, partly cloudy, 25% late afternoon thunder shower up to 87, followed by a 75% rainstorm tomorrow night, 50% chance of day and night storms Sunday, and a high of 82. I'm Peter Rocha, Sean Archer, with the weather station, 97.5 WQBE.

0: Eric Church on 97.5 WQBE. I am Billy Brown. God bless you. Thank you so much for listening this afternoon. Hope you have a fantastic Friday night and a wonderful weekend with your family, your friends, Murph, Jason Murphy, and 97.5 WQBE. Let's check back in one more time with Jesse from the Morning Air Show. She's in Buffalo. Hey!
1: The excitement is building as we are minutes away from kickoff as the Buffalo Bisons take on the Tyler Knights at Buffalo High School. This is Jesse for Friday Under the Lights with Carver Career and Technical Center. And we're at Buffalo High School. 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

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We'll explain coming up.

0: We want to see that dirt on your boots. WQBE, Andrew's Boots of Workwear, have teamed up, and we want to see the dirt on your boots. Now, what does that mean? Of course, dirt on your boots, John Party. It all goes hand in hand. 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
4: 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They still gave me a medal. I don't want a reward for doing, I want a reward for dominating. 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Unlike that joker in denim. Bet365. 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
5: I'm meteorologist Alan Archer. Looking around your forecast tonight. Slight chance for a shower at 65. Tomorrow, partly cloudy. 25% late afternoon thundershower up to 87. Followed by a 75% rainstorm tomorrow night. 50% chance of day and night storm Sunday and a high of 82. I'm meteorologist Alan Archer at the weather station, 97.5 WQBE.

Blake Shelton, 97.5 WQB. Well, a new survey says the hottest trend in dating is embracing your cringe and not bothering to pretend to be cool. 67% of single people say it's attractive when dates share the things they nerd out on.

0: Zach Brown Band on a Friday night. Of course, later on tonight, 9 o'clock hour, we are going to have all your halftime scores all across the valley. A lot of games are already underway. We'll give you a recap in the 11 o'clock hour, all your final scores in the 11 o'clock hour tonight. And it's all from our good friends at GoMart. Go for good times, go for GoMart. St. Albans Studio Dance, where stars are made in Valley Outdoors. Yeah, we got that. All of the halftime scores coming up, 9 o'clock hour.
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1: Access to Greenland. I'm Lee Silicera, Fox News. President Trump announcing a deal with Denmark and Greenland that will give the U.S. permanent military rights.
2: That means China and Russia cannot build bases there, but the U.S. can. That is a major strategic victory.
1: Fox's Peter Doocy at the White House. The office of Denmark's prime minister says the deal will be signed by three governments.